0: They're just coming there with you. Y'all get your bags off.
1: Clear. Evergreen Way 77 eastbound 7764.

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0: 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I'm back up straight on that T-20.
1: We on that, 3203 up right there, set it up for that. That's right, I got reverse of my hand.
0: One eight tire, leaving the south side, headed to the north side.
2: Well,
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0: About 61. 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Lined up.
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1: Yeah.
0: F-12.
1: Well, I said, where are you at right now? 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
0: East end of the shop. I'm at the east end switch.
1: All right, come on.

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1: 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So all right, but I guess I to DC and forward with it, make sure the bunch flash.
2: Where y'all at, Kevin?
1: We over here and dropping our DC at 14 and got to go to 11.
2: We shoving back from shop gate that way. 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
1: 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We'll isolate it and start away from
2: it. You got 3-7. Let me set it out right quick.
0: Please cut the
2: angle
0: call, engine in the
2: code. Yeah, I said I on that 32
0: over. We're stepping 332. Hey, Jeffrey. Cut out of the exit, cut a 20 cord.
1: Three up, riding in a clear. I'm on ahead.
2: Three, them coming clear. Get ahead on that, sir.

0: Hot, present. Hey, Rika. Hello. 74 and couple. 74 and couple, thank you.
1: Hey, sir.
0: There's a circle over to grab a lit up pool.
1: Yeah, you get in there before they go to doing whatever.
0: That's your

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1: Got all three of the fly, 3225.
0: Go ahead.
2: Just get me a working fuel station.
0: Yeah, there's a train coming in. Let him get in first.
2: All right.

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1: I'm going to have a bullet number 21213. That's 21213. Going to have Scott and Ernest on duty L7, 796-24 on duty 0900. Going to have 122 cars, 65 loads, 67 empty, 9472 on the tonnage, 7678 on the length, 2 inch head end power, 3225, 7272, 3,000 gallons PTC, no work in route, everything's good, calendar day been done over.
0: No defects, specs, and tractive effort. I've got you lit right now all the way to the south end of Amtrak. So I'm figuring you're going to knock down some signals here shortly.
1: That's right. We're about 4 minutes from knocking down that connection signal. If on the line, we'll blast.
0: You still got to, you don't have to stop and get a button pushed or anything like that, do you?
1: Yes, sir. We do got the arm light on the bottom over.
0: And it ain't going to be no 4 minutes. I mean, holy, well, you probably tell your girlfriend that.
1: Yeah, you're right. 4 minutes, we're not signaling down. We have to stop and arm the light.
0: All right, you guys have a good one. Jay, dispatch checks out. Okay, depart from what you say, once you do, get the light button up pushed.
1: Understand. Thanks, buddy.
0: Jay out.

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0: 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Give me a ride. F-10.
1: Yeah, I thought I heard Seal say he was coming to get you, but I'll get you one. Hey, Tower. You're breaking up. You say you're going to get him? Be there in just a minute.
2: Well, just go off your nonsense on everything.
0: We'll be over there. That's right, yes, but they say I'm a piece of

0: 6-1.
1: 6-1, over. Yeah, did you guys get a brace knocked off that thing?
0: No.
1: That crew's on the 4 minutes, still bringing them straight to the train.
0: Alright, we're about to talk them up.
1: Ain't that bad.

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1: Yes, sir, I'm on south side.

0: 410 to Rice Yard Service Center.
1: Go ahead.
0: Permission to go west out of this 62 there. Over.
2: Let it go.
0: Let it go. Thank you. .410 to Rice Yard A Tower.
3: Okay.
0: All right, he's at the shop there. Permission on the tunnel there. Oh, oh.
3: Get permission.
0: I got your permission. Thank you.

0: truck got 796 over.
1: Yes, sir.
0: Yeah, give me about five more cars.
1: I had 87 pounds. Brakes start to come down on them.

0: haven't got indication yet if you press. 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
1: Hey,
2: Tom.
1: Bring
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1: now.
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1: Officer 796, that's a good class 3. 21, 2149, get that going quicker out.
2: 2149, appreciate the help. 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

0: 457
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0: All right, here we go. All right, y'all. Can we get in the clear on that 3230?
2: That's right, in the clear.
0: All right, in the clear, pulling on.
2: Looks like about 18 more cars there, 3203.
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0: Over. 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
0: Yeah, you already get armed up and get a class 3.
1: I got a light. I know I haven't got armed up yet. You're pretty good solid. And we'll be ready for a class 3 in a row, by the way.
0: 10-4.
2: There's about 12 more to that switch there, 3203.
1: 12 more.

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1: 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Big smoke.
2: What's y'all's next move?
1: Got 4 cars on that 3203. Two cars. One more. 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

0: All right, 3203, up right to Point Cerrado, trash, witness line, Jason's in the clear. Saw that, talked to you out about 12 of them.
1: Up right to clear all trash, witness line, Jason's in the clear. Start coming your way about 12 on the 3203, up right.

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0: 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Go 5.
1: Gary, about 10 on the telephone, 32 with 3, I'll drop off at 9, 4 mile an hour.
2: 5, 10 to 9.

0: 6 and 5, 3203.
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2: Yeah, West End, DLO.
0: 7410.
1: All right, 4 and 3 now, 3203.
0: All right, 4 and 3.
1: All right, 3 to
0: go. All right, 4, when you're ready.
1: All right. All right, 2 more cars now.
0: All right, 2-3.
1: 2 more.
0: All right, 2. All right, Doctor, 1 and 1/2.
1: All right, 1 more now. 36. 20. 15. All right, that's good.
0: All right, Doctor. I clear stretching on that 3203.

0: Ah, you got him there, 3203. 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I can know when you got it back normal. I'll cut it in.
1: All right, stop it.
2: Three step,
1: 5332. All right, I got a 3-step on that 3203. Got the DP picked up.
2: Right, I got your 3-step. You can cut in your thing.
0: All right, cut it in now.
1: All right, yeah, I got it picked up. Go ahead and cut it in.

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0: All right, 3203, got it all locked up, brakes off, back on run. 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
1: all right, we're going to clear our tracks. 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
0: That's right, clear all the tracks.

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2: Clear back 5.
0: 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About to leave off that T10. About to come in first.
3: All right. What track y'all going to?
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0: All right, 3203 in the clear, dropping that 3. 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
1: Everything looking good, Al. 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
0: All right, I guess I'll just meet you around there at South Waco. 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
1: All right.
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0: Up and south, car slow approach, southwest. 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

0: 492.
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0: Yeah, you going up T10?
1: Yeah, yes, sir. I'm up T10 right now. 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
0: Yeah, T10 through the pocket all the way. 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
1: Okay, T10 pocket, safe trip. Thank you.

0: Dispatch, Jack Swinging Store.
1: 49224, ready to job brief.
0: Alright, what you got over?
1: Highs and also on duty at 2145, dispatching for the number 21256. Two engine CSX G532-7262, all head inbound. 84 loads, 40 empty, 12,227 tons, 7,567 feet. Not a key train, no working route, BGC trip off all operators. Ready to head north of the town.
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1: Back 7-6. 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

0: Engine house, when they clear up, y'all can come to the east end of 66. 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
1: A lot of folks.

0: Dispatch, Jack Swing Store.
1: And 457-24, there, Brian, ready to go over information.
0: All right, what you got? Over.
1: I've got Robinson King on duty at 1945, Bulletin 21078. We've got two motors on the head. We got one on the head with DP120. Got a lead motor 3203, got 5,000 gallons. DP is going to be at 3449, got 3750. 121 loads, 61 inches, 17666 on the tons, 11898 on the footage. Everything's up and working, no restrictions, though.
0: Here we can see notification 729. He's coming up to race spot. I'll put him in the hole there at Braganza. Meet him there, over.
1: I understand. Appreciate it.
0: All right, that's good trip to you.

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1: All right.

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1: Not ice and a work order. 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
1: 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There on the east end of T-12 till 492 clears.
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0: retired M410, over.
1: 410, over.
0: T12,
1: T13. T13, here we go. One five.

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1: Three step Andre. 37 fly to 52, 46.

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0: 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Who's got surgery this week?
1: What up?
0: Who got surgery this weekend?
1: January got called.

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0: 5 hours. 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
0: 4-5-7-24, if you're north of Gaston.

0: Yes, sir. Can we get a light here on the east end of the yard here? We gotta set two bad orders out before we can leave town there. Over.
1: Which way you want to swing?
0: We're going down to Jessupport of Brunswick, so.
1: I'm hoping Jessup, depends on how long it takes me to leave, but yeah, Jessup. We'll just say Jessup.
0: Yeah, don't head it that way. Over.
1: All right. Got 125 on duty. Getting ready to swap and try to leave, too, so here we go.
0: Okay, all right. Matt Widget there, Andre.

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1: Alpha 25, 23 over.
0: Go ahead, read your job briefing, over.
1: Covington and Lewis on duty at 2300, dispatch bulletin number 21415. We got 52 low, 6 empties, 11,072 on the limb, 10,603 on the tons. Not a key train, no restrictions, nowhere to be pointed out between here and Savannah. We got PTT, trip optimizer. All heading power 3 units, 1700 in the leader. Ready to head north and you can take it over.
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1: 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I'm about to let you know we're ready, but I see a train pulling across the diamond, so I'll just sit here and keep my mouth shut.
0: Yes, 410, cutting out battlers, so we'll get you as soon as they clear up, or

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0: can have all my...
1: 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And that's... 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
1: 47, 22, CS 18, Logan Motor 45, 53, 7. DJ

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0: 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Clear all, drop 3 steps clear, 2.5. 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
0: This is EOC 47 coming by Hermansville.
1: I'll just pull up their car as well till I can take you over.
0: Pull another car as well, can you take us?
2: 5240 is all lined up, back five, a couple of them.

Yeah, just setting down. Good break, 3-set, 52-46. Drop 3-7, clear, pulling ahead, 2.5 cars.

Got to know. 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

0: 0-3.
1: Foreman, over.
2: Go ahead.
1: Hey, Mike, I got two units looking for permission to come up that T-50.
2: Yeah, you made that turn.
1: Copy that. Thank you. Tony.

Travis.

this coming here to this third crossing from Jenkins Street. We'll pick you up and we'll go to the dispatcher channel. I mean the car dispatcher channel. 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
0: You have a problem with 2424.
1: Yeah, they up there on it. You can climb on it also. You got permission, hell for you, folks. She's up there. She has to talk to you.
0: Got that. I'm here at an outfit.

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1: Tyro.
0: What's 410 doing? 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What? You got a bad radio.
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0: Hey, tire out.
1: Here we go, Blast.

0: 24 of them.
1: All right, 410 over.
0: Oh, we got a train to give and canoe on here. We're ready to go north. Over.
1: All right, ready for you. Signal to Cajun North.
0: Signal to Cajun there. We got, well, let's see here. I got you. 16,000 tons, 11,300 feet, 112 loads, 64 empties. We are 60 mile an hour train and plenty of fuel and ready to ride them.
1: All right. See the 691 at Offerman. They're coming through West Jessup now. Over.
0: 691 at Offerman. Off. Thank you,
1: Nat. Right, no problem. Yeah, I want 25 following you north. Appreciate it.

0: M494 or something.
1: Go ahead.
0: Is there a way to come out of the TC and make our way out of West End up?
1: Go West 494.
0: Arson, have a mismatch.

All right.

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0: Y'all come on and talk to him approaching Nichols.
1: Talk to you approaching Nichols.

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0: Dispatcher Jacksonville, over. Yeah, go ahead, Daryl.
1: Yes,
0: from the other crew, I assume they got the bus back. You see, you're going to need another bus ordered for you.
1: Yes, I mean, I hadn't heard nothing from the other bus yet, so probably get one ordered up so we make sure we have one carried.
0: All right, I'll get one in the system there.

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You're cleared. 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

0: dispatcher, taxiable, over.
1: 729, over.
0: You go ahead, over.
1: Yes, sir, it looks like it's going to be our turn to go.
0: You're stacked in there to go as soon as that intermodal clears.
1: All right, you go ahead and get us called out of Fitzgerald. We need to take the side and pick up some cars.
0: All right, yeah, I've got it in there. Hopefully they'll get you fired up and say you go work in the side and to do.
1: Yeah, we'll work inside of Fitzgerald.
0: All right, yeah, you should get it. They can hear momentarily.
1: All right, bud, appreciate it.
0: All right, thanks. That's right.

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1: 8 Tower.
0: Are we clear to east?
1: Say again, over.
0: Are we clear to head east once we,
1: Yeah, y'all got permission, 494. Tower M647, you got permission out of West End R11, spotted up, just shy of the buggy.
0: Understand, we got permission out of the side of the buggy. Spotted up.
2: Hello,

0: dispatcher, Jacksonville, L7, 2924, over.
1: 29, answering, over.
0: Yeah, it looks like that outbound isn't going to get requested until 9 o'clock in the morning, so you'll have to find somewhere to put your train up.
1: Alright,
0: we'll put it behind the picture. Yeah, it looks like the P patch may be open, but you'll have to check when you're there.
1: Alright,
0: thanks.
2: Hey, Chris, the bus is back in the yard office there under the awning.
1: 1043 is at Pierce Road, and 1042 is coming in to Pierce Road now.
3: 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Repeat. 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Total axles 390. Detector out.
1: All good on the east end. Tie it down. Y'all got permission to the shop when y'all ready. 647.
4: Alright, clear on the east end. 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

0: Alvin North End, Homestead, single main, 216. Now, 76.
1: Hey, so.
2: Yes, sir. We covered up these P's here on T10. We're good to make our way over to down T10 to the midfield.
1: Yeah, that's right. Permission down T10.
2: All right, thanks.
3: 15, 45, 53, clear of all traffic, police station, reset. 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
4: Alright, we're over this 3-step, 16, 45, 53, smack the hill.

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0: Yes, call the service center, over. Got you, 605, track 61, 7414 in the lead, over.
1: Thank you.
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1: 247 in the shop.
0: Go ahead.
1: Coming in with three. The first come across the derail is a 5378.
0: 73 track, 73.

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1: And you can see that, you know,

0: If things out wind switching lead arc too, couple up, cut there and knock the handbrakes off, shove it in the clear, that'd be right to help you protect right there on the east end of two. That's right, over.
1: Restricted, restricted, low, 20.

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Paul Moore, Stop and Show, 7469. 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

policy. 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Five, four, three, one, but up two, one, I have to clear, take a stretch there, 14, nine.

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1: Just
0: 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We coming by a store. We tying this thing down at the South Waycross.

0: Yeah, 208 there, 8th hour. We coming by a store. We tying this thing down at South Waycross.
1: Look like you tying it down for nails.
0: Alright, Brunel, then if we could get a ride.
1: Yeah, I'll put you on the list.

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1: I'll let you go up to 20.
0: Yeah, plenty of room, start you at 20.

0: 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Y'all got 8,000 foot total shoving in a 9,100 foot track, just a heads up.
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0: Last time you went up there, good full three times.
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1: What you got over?
0: Got a CSXT-3242-5363-6559, Wallace Nip, on duty at 0030, and the bulletin number is 21575. 77 loads, 88 empties, 12,237 on the tons, 8938 on link to us, Miss Horsepower. Got a 4,500 gallon fuel, not a key train, no restrictions, yes, the working route, we're going to work the van of yard. Yes, on the PTC NTO, no on the DP, calendar day has been completed.
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0: Yes, sir, understand going to Jessup Sub, meeting everybody.
1: Yeah, like the good old days before we had Brunswick.
0: That's right, sir.
1: All right, here we go.

0: It's already in 515.
1: 515,
0: over. All right, they're going to main track your leader and rear unit. Middle unit's got to go to shop. So if you want to come over that middle unit, we'll set it to 3 and then go back to 2 and get a middle unit added to the east end, and then we'll drop them bottom 2 off in the F yard and you get a leader to the shop. We'll put them over here, F1 or F2. Y'all can switch them over there. If you don't want to switch them right there, that's fine.
1: Middle unit's the only one going to the shop.
0: Yeah, that's right. Middle unit's the only one going to the shop. Your leader and your westmost unit, they main tracking.

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1: About 3-7, clear, right, legal clear, breakaway 746.
2: Flag 515, I got a hump engine coming up about 4 right there. I'm getting them out on the 6, and then I line you up back out to switch out them engines.
1: All right, I think what we're going to do, we're just going to come off with that head one, set it over, then we'll grab this other set, stick it on top. Got to have it lined up right.
2: All right, that 74, 69 has got to be the leader now.
1: All right, that's new information. All right.

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0: 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Y'all line out of Road 2 about switching lead.
1: All right. 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
1: Yeah, we'll put it toward that R1.
0: All right.

0: 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You just cleared my circuit. On R1.
1: Where's an old 20 coming up?
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2: Good copy, 0210, y'all have a good safe trip today. Boy out.
1: 0210, thanks sir.

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0: 5394, slow clear off north connection. Fish, so traffic going northbound.
1: M494 locomotive 3242 entering J Boys working limit. Northern
2: and out. M494 25 T3242 got a piece. Tell the river, northbound.

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1: All right. 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
0: Yeah, no problem.

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0: That's good, right there, 515. I'm back that road, too.
1: On the hangout, 216, 148, clear on point, station, clear.
0: And 148.

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0: Dispatcher Jacksonville.
1: I-390JD, we in the clear, U.S. Rail, switch line lock back for that track 1.
0: All right, in the clear, and then lane back for track 1. Thank you. Dispatcher.
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2: 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Sir, good morning. M69124, got an engine 916. Engineer Ramirez, like permission to pass through your limit, southbound direction, over.
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2: All right, there is board understand M69124 engine CSXT 916. Ramirez does have permission, Jessup sub, from the AM583.5 to the AM585.3. 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
2: Yes, sir. Yes, sir. I agree.
1: 248 WMS.
0: 248 WMS. Over.
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2: 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You right there, T13, picking up about 205, they gonna tie it down.

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I'm not going to check it. 13642.

0: M592, that's Service Center. Over. Go ahead. We're over here in F5. It's lead engine 7469. The right screen is stuck. It won't exit out of the screen. Which one of these smart displays is that? Is that one or two? I was going to try to reset it.
1: But they're behind the cabinet. Just flip them up and down.
0: Okay, you know which one it is? The one on the right hand side of the right screen? Is that one or two?
1: Should be one.
0: Hey, that's what it is.
1: Appreciate that.
0: Sir.
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1: Go ahead, 605.
0: Hey, it's DP showing the flows out and it's got the brake valve out on it. Know how to remedy that? 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
1: They call on crew up back out there to it.
0: All right.

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1: Shutting brake valve out.
0: Somebody walk over to you.

0: 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Final post 5-1-3.
1: PTR, Jerry.
2: Good.
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1: Yeah.
0: 48 going to 4148. 73 track there, 515.
1: No defects, 23, 24, 0, 75, 85, 5, clear, Gilman.

0: Saturday on 5 at St. Y'all the D-502-24. All right, over here waiting to service them.
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1: Want to stay east or go back west?
0: We can go west.
1: Which way you want to go?
0: Yeah, we can go west side of the 61 again.
1: You got to pull out and go west. I mean, I got a train coming in the west end. I just want to know which way you want to go.
0: Oh, yeah, we got to go west.
1: Five, you start making your move. A single engine going up front to 73. 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
1: Alright, 691
0: Echo. 691, permission out, permission on the tunnel swinging high for 605, where they can come out through the tunnel.
1: Understand, here we go.
2: Alright, clear line
3: up and get the head to
2: 7414. M592 to that service center, over.
3: So
2: F592-324. Yeah, I reset that circuit breaker. It came up the same screen. I can't get it out of there to have any more ideas there over to reset it.

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2: Yes, sir, Ms. Boyd, you got M693 CSX engine 7585. Copy, need to get permission to your 707 southbound, over.
0: 92 to A Tower, over.
3: MTO, over.
0: Yeah, this M592, this lead locomotive station 469, the right screen is locked. I tried to reset it, it comes back to the same screen. I talked to the service center, they said they didn't know of any other remedy. Can't set it up for DP from this lead loco there.
2: I understand, Ms. Boyd, giving M693 permission to a 707 on the Jessup cell from the AN585.3, the AN583.5. Southbound, clear men and equipment, maximum authorized speed, over.
4: Good copy at 0319. Y'all have a good, safe rest of your day. Boyd out.
2: 0319. Thank you, Ms. Boyd.

0: 693, been in there, Mr. J. Boyd, 707 southbound.
1: SX detector, milepost 591.5.
2: M693-24, CLX 7585, South Approach Limited, Chitula River.

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1: 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Detector out.
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2: Yes, sir, when we can, we're on the west end and got two units. First one over to derail will be the 861.
4: M693-24 says X7585 south, approach slow, morning side. M693-24 to
5: 8 Tower, over. 8
4: Tower. M693 coming by morning side, over.
5: Y'all come on, talk to me at Jenkins when you got a light in the yard, over.
4: All right, talk to you at Jenkins when we get a light. Here we come.

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1: 691, you'll come to 73 and couple, but right now we got a three packer headed out that west end.
2: I understand, 73 and couple and standing by for the one coming out with three pack.
0: Nothing to do, I got you at 4 mile there.

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0: We got you a 601 track 62 with a 717 Libra.
1: Thank you, sir.
2: 605, permission out, permission on the tunnel line, yourself, T10.
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1: 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Can't leave power crossover to R9, row 9.
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1: That's right.
0: Alright, here we come.

0: Dispatch, Jack Swing and Store.
1: Yes, sir. Good morning. It's AL743. Just checking in here at Astoria.
0: Looks like his signal came in wrong. Let me run time on it. It'll be just a few minutes more.
1: Okay. All right. Thank you very much.
0: All right. You going in at Braganza to see this I-144 point right now?
1: All right. 144 at Braganza. Thank you.

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1: This 208, over.
0: All right, 208, over.
1: You got M 208, 24, Cook Mahone on duty at 0300. You got bulletin 21770. We got lead engine with 875, got 3,930 gallons. We are 83 cars, 4,369 tons, 7,932 on length. We only have one engine.
0: Okay, ready to go. Here we go, signal indication, over.
1: All right, signal indication.
0: Yeah, you guys got sufficient horsepower. You have 4,300 tons, should, correct, over?
1: Yeah, maybe we'll make it. Last couple of days, I ain't had good faith in these locomotives.
0: All right. All right, here we go.
1: All right, bud, here we go.
0: Thank you, Chief.

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0: QAT I-197-25 from J. Boyd, over. Go ahead, Boyd. Good morning, Mr. Boyd. You got the I-197-25 with a QSXT 5257 Gadsden southbound light condition in your right limit.
1: Mr. Gaskins on the I-197-25 CSXT 5257. You man through employing Charles J. Boyd running just up AM 583.5 to the AM 585.3, max speed permitted there.
0: All right, Mr. Boyd, Gaskins on the CSXT 5257. Understand we do have permission in your work limits on the just between the AM 583.5 AM 585.3. Man equipment in the field, max speed permitted for the train. Over.
1: 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Y'all have a good, safe rest of your day. Boyd out. Good copy at 0550. Y'all have a good, safe trip. Mr. Gaddis, Boyd out.
2: All right, 0550. 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
0: Yeah, 3, 7, 74, 14.

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0: All right, Jamestown.
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3: All right, let me just a minute. We're moving out front.
2: All right, stand by.

0: 673, you're going to come on 74 track to the derailer, tie that eastmost brake.
1: Alright, 74 derailer, tie it down.
0: So you got a 4742 coming across first?
1: Yes, sir, that's right.
0: What's the other one got? You were showing three at one time.
1: Yeah, they sent one off in a couple.
0: What's your other one?
2: Alright.
1: Clear. Derailer down, crossing clear. Clear, back up 20.
3: What at, back up? Everything clear, derailer?
1: Yeah.

SX detector, milepost 5, 9, 1.5, no defects, repeat, no defects, total axles 3, 4, 2, detector,

Field 15, 75, 85, 1-0.

0: Yeah, we finally got all the kinks worked out, and it looks like we're good to go. Permission to set this thing over to 3 and then start doubling our 6 to 3 when we can.
1: Yeah, y'all got permission.
0: Here we go.
2: I'm just calling to give a hard time this trip in 2 weeks.
3: Yeah, he's barking up on Wednesday.
4: Type of car.
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2: 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Back up 4-15.
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0: Yeah, 3-6-7-4-4.
1: Equipment defect detector. Milepost 4.7.
2: Please, one.

0: That's right. I got a big backup. 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
1: Four, so 4 seat man.

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1: Well,
0: I'd have made plans different up here, so block up the whole front.

0: 61, which hump set y'all got?
1: Equipment defect detector.
2: Milepost
1: 5.94.7. No defect.
0: You gonna make me look.
1: No defect.
0: Yeah, just look up. You're running from one up.
1: 5.32. End of transmission.
0: This is ADI-144-25. Good afternoon, Tennessee. Story. Same main number, 2. 6446 on.

0: 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I'll go Hollard's car inspector.
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1: Yeah, thank you. Always got a problem.
2: Yeah, but I'm not going to do what you want to do. I'd have done things different around here.

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0: sir. 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
1: All right. 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
0: Yeah. What you bringing? Hey, DP or not DP?
1: I ain't sure. I think it's a DP.
0: I was supposed to say something.

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1: North connection.
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1: 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The DP is a 45-32. We got plenty of fuel, 54 loads. 134 empty, 11,446 such, 11,066 limbs, PPT, GO working, no restrictions, and 6,000 days ready to go.
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0: Hey, Intel. Come on down, T-12, talk to him approaching East End. Yeah, just dragging your feet a little bit. As soon as that 605 clear, I'll line the rest away. You good to East End of T-12's off.
1: Five, Niner, 4.7.

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1: L-796, mechanical lead fire crossover to R-8, no zone, row 8.
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0: L-796. L-796 answering MTO, over.
1: How's that fuel look?
0: To 300 gallons on both of them there, Cole.
1: That sounds like a 795 in the morning.
0: All right, one of my love for y'all. I'll put them in LP.

0: 592,
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1: 12
0: up.
1: No, hon, you'll jump over on my circuit. I got to line you up T13.
0: All right, yeah, we'll stand clear.

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0: Roger, Jackson Lance, over.
1: 144-425, ready for that job, Richard, over.
0: What you got, over?
1: 144-425, got Madison, all on duty, 4 dispatcher, bullet to number 218-2287, Mr. Jackson, 66, you love motor, 54-46, 52-98, 77, low, 0-71-79, on the turn, it's 12-5-43, on the land, no key, no screeching, PTC, TO working, over.
0: You know, 605, they're swinging that freight lead right now. I guess we following them north. I get stacked over.
1: All right, following 605. No,
0: thank you.
2: Can you tell?
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1: Ed Field on me on duty, 4 o'clock, dispatcher bulletin number 21821. 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PTC TO working head in power with two engines, a CSHT 3264 with 1,300 gallons, and a CSHT 4548 with 2,100 gallons. And we're sitting on T13 on the north side of the yard here at Waycross.
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1: JJ, ready to go over here on the north side when we can. We done talked to the dispatcher.
2: All right. 9-2, get out of here. We'll get you out.
1: All right. Do we need to east to the east end or just stay where we're at?
2: Just stay where you're at right now.
1: All right.
3: All the way, 605. Knock them off when you're ready.
4: Chris Mahomes. All right. Get y'all headed the right way. Here y'all go. Mark on the rear. Y'all have a safe one to the house.
2: All right. Appreciate it. 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

0: 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I'm in the field 448 on a good class 3 and roll by.
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2: 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Thank you, sir.
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3: me. Information out of the west end through the tunnel with arrows.
1: That's right. Permission out. Permission on the tunnel lane, sir. T12.
0: We come like coming by another three-car couple there, 74 69.

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1: 92
0: answer, call it,
1: Clinton. You getting ready to start pulling there by the emergency crossing?
0: We'll try it again, over.
1: Is that you here by the emergency crossing getting ready to pull?
0: That's right, we still got a couple up the train back up one more time.
1: All right.
0: Three steps, play 7-4-6-9.

0: 601 supposed to be leaving out, so look out for them. 601, y'all rolling?
1: We're fixing to be rolling. He's lining us out the west end of 62 right now.
0: Yeah, so some officers gonna follow y'all out somewhere or another. 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
1: yeah, it's locked out 46 4 blocks.

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X02 T21. 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Y'all run through Loke Yard east end of L10. I'll get you picked up.

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0: Yeah, we just talked to him.
1: Okay, I didn't know if you already
0: knew. Wait, they saw him coming through the tunnel or something? 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
1: Nah, they come off 12.
0: Okay, my name is Lee.
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2: 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Go ahead. 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
1: track 51,
3: 53, 50 lead the most. 4 miles an hour, 717.
1: About 2 cars coming up.
3: All right, at least 3 step backing up too.
1: That's right.
3: You did get the handbrake off that DP, right?
1: Yes, sir, that is correct.
2: 20.

0: 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Stand beat. 5-3.
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1: Okay.
2: Y 44 clear, via one track, 54 46 northbound. Second on the bottom one, as

0: Tide L796 over. My hump R6, he's going, when he drops this man off, come over here and pick you up over. Tired MTO cell.
1: Answering over.
0: Drop him off, go to Brunel, pick up 210.
1: 596, get dropped off 210 to Brunel. All
0: right. That's all
2: right. 10414, clear to no, Fleetwood, no 1-0.
3: That's rather good with that, Barkey. I'll be safe going home.
2: All right, appreciate you got this in. One 44 clear James Town, one track, single man 54, 46, 12 miles.

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0: 88 at 144 and 5. All right, 144 North, so your position, you got permission to come out onto the main between Jamestown and Lang on number one track. Let me know when the switch is laying back for main line movement. Be your signal at Lang.
1: All right, so I got permission to come out on number one U.S. Rail between Jamestown, Rice Junction, Grahamstown, and Lang. Send no indication. So we get a great line lockdown.

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1: 592-25,
0: over. I got M592-25, Bolton number 21696 with Skinner and Stewart and Smile and Andy at 0230 hours. Got two motors at 7469 and 7310 with 86 loads and 68 empties, 13,249 on the tons and 95, 96 on the feet on the key train. No restrictions, nothing limited track of that from enough horsepower to make it to Augusta. No working around with PTC work and trip out work and counter day inspection complete. Head and power, correct over.
1: DP, everything's correct. I got 7469 lead, 3300 gallons and a 7310. Got a
0: VP
1: back there,
0: 114
1: back, 3,000.
0: All right, I got a UC-144.
1: All right, sir. You can just show us AN-587,
0: then. All right, I'm done. You ready? Copy.
1: Anyway.
0: UC-1 number 85484. That's 854-84. 808-2526, location AN-587.0. 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J.D. Stewart on the copy, sir, line 5A and 10. 5A, do not exceed the following speed. It's 25 over 25 miles per hour on the main track. Milepost 8530.8. The milepost 8530.9 signs no. 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
1: DC1 number 85484. 85484 to 808-2526, location AN-587.0, CA train ID M-592-25 and 7469, employee J.D. 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Do not exceed the following speed, 25 over 25 miles per hour on the main track. Between the milepost 8530.8 and the milepost 8530.9, signs no. 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
1: We're just job briefing, dispatcher had to give us DC1, we can pull on it now.
2: Alright, if you will, spot up bottom up there at, touch bottom up at Jenkins. He'll meet you there at, arm it so I can get this other stuff moving.
1: Alright, Jenkins.

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0: TD, dispatcher Jack Spoiler.
1: M601 25 with a briefing there. Over.
0: Go ahead with your brief, fella.
1: Yeah, low, Ann McDaniel on duty 430, bulletin number 21863. Got three engines, 717, 35, 53, 78, sorry, and 72, 79, 31 loads, 145 empties, 9,503 tons, 11,747 feet. PTC, TO, DP, all the engines have over 4,500 gallons, and it's good power, and the DP is in a perfect place over. We're just starting to build our train. We just blocked up here going red freaking.
0: All right, I understand. 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
1: Yeah, it'll probably be about 45 minutes or an hour, I think, when we're knocking that Nickel Street down or meet it.
0: All right, yeah, just give us a holler back when you're ready.

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0: 44 clear. 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
1: Alright, sir, Oliver, that train goes through a mark on where you'll see at the state point to the house.
0: I appreciate it, y'all.
1: Appreciate it.

0: Saturday, I'm 205. I'll start creeping that way. Talk to him approaching east end.
1: Here we go, Jack. Thank you.

6, 24, Liberty Square, Big Tree, track 2, single main, southbound, CSXP, locomotive, 966.

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0: Tax with this, that's your answer, home.
2: Yes, sir, this is the Y-261. Swinging a cut, and they want to leave it on the south side track out towards Ruskin.
0: You coming off the south side there?
2: That's right. I'm going to leave the train, got to bring the engine back in, so I'm going to need it. I'm about a mile of EC1.
0: Here, Y-261-1.
2: That's right.
0: Yeah.
3: Go ahead.
0: 197 at the service center needs a ride to Jamestown.

0: Maddox and Thomas on.
1: That's right.
0: Indeed, I got to get 390 in the north connection on that ladder east end of our yard, then I line y'all across.
1: All right, understand there. Get 390 back.
0: I'll push you when you're done.
1: AN 592. M 592 to that car, straight over.
0: Go ahead.
1: Yes, all these is just armored up. I've already done my class 3 to over.
2: I'm on the north side, on the other side of the 592. You have to stop it at the crossing, and I'll get it when you get there.
1: Okay, all right.
2: Car 592.
1: 592.
2: Go ahead and stop it when you can.
1: Should stop him.
0: Nah, let him pull, Mitchell. He got to go to Jenkins with him. I got too much traffic. I got to clear up.
2: I'm in a buggy. I don't have a truck.
0: We're getting ripped, track the head to him. Just keep pulling on the 592.
1: All right, keep pulling. Train ID is Y261124, engine CSXT 925, employee Maddox Thomas. Circle 1A, operating on main track, both directions at from the AN596.0 main track.
0: And that 1A is main bow from the SES Ruskin's main to the milepost AN596.0 on the main. Get somebody with a truck to meet you.
1: Okay. Circle 1A main track both directions from the SES Ruskin's main track to the AN596.0.
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3: What was them initials again?
0: 0532-0532, Whiskey Mike Sierra.
3: I got Mike and Sierra. What was the first one?
0: Whiskey. W-O.
3: W. M.
0: Yeah, Whiskey Mike Sierra, WMS.
3: I got you now. Whiskey Mike Sierra, WMS.
0: How many cars are you leaving out there on?
3: Got 6,000 feet, 104 cars.
0: 104? Do you know what train it is?
3: It's going to be the 646 of the day's date.
0: But it won't have no engines on them?
3: No, sir, no. They don't have any engines for it. They just need the room. So they told me to swing it out there.
0: Here we go. Will.
3: Yes, sir. Thank you, sir.
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1: 06-06-24, no defects. Approach slow, Herberville, track 1 southbound, CSXP, locomotive 966.

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And I-138 at Folkston trying to call you over. 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
1: 8 Tower.
0: Yes, sir. You know if that crew is headed out this way yet? I hear to Jason.
1: Yeah, that's right.
0: Okay, appreciate it.
2: Good minute. Got that three-step 911.

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1: 606, he'll eat up Red Nichols when it's 2:05. He's about to clear up. 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I'm lining you in the yard.
0: All right, holding up at Nichols.
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1: Alright, north connection, we're going 10 and 11. So you see me in 10, shove 11, understand?
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1: That way you got them.
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1: 85495, 85495, Y26124, 925, Thomas. SAS Ruskin's AN 596.0. Mr. Engineer, you agree with that release,
3: though? I agree with that release.
1: 0600, 0600 WMS, though.
3: 0600 WMS, right? You got a slide?
2: South side?
1: 0600
2: WMS.
1: What do I need? What was you asking on?
3: You got me lined into the south side or the north side?
1: You're lined into the south, though.
3: Okay, I appreciate it. I haven't quite made it down there yet. But, thank you, sir. We appreciate it.

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M592. CSX 7469. Clear the signal on 592. Eastbound out.

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1: Yeah, ready to swing to 7 up 12 over to 4.
0: Yeah, you got permission P12, P13, freight lead.

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1: There you go.

0: 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Good morning, update. Mission. Yeah, that's permission on tunnel seat panel.
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1: I-197-25, over.
0: Good morning, I-197.
1: Yes, sir, good morning. We got A.D. Jones and CEA Mobley for the crew. Lead engine CSXT 5257. Dispatch bulletin number 21924. We got 103 messages. We got 3,600 gallons on both engines. PC 3,000 miles is working, over.
0: Alright, plenty of fuel, plenty of power, PTC and TO, all that good stuff. In this calendar day, y'all on board and ready to roll.
1: Yes, sir, copy that.
0: You got it, man. Okay to pull where you stand, signal indication.
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Because I ain't sound two tracks. 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

0: y'all come on 261. Tower to M606 engineer over.
1: 606?
0: Yeah, y'all still good out of R10T21. Stay clear of the shop gate. It's in July, I guess. By he's going to the Loki yard from the B tower. B tower to the Loki yard.
1: All right, I understand. Watching out for units coming out of the service center.

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0: headed back that way.
1: Yeah, y'all come on, 606, swinging out of 10, waiting on you to clear.
0: All right, here we go. I'm going down T-20. I got to take this in the back shot.
1: All right, copy. Yeah, just let him know when you clear, but he's coming out of 10 now.
0: Aye.
2: All right, we'll keep it under 4 on this 966 whenever you're ready.
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1: Yeah, y'all please make the turn over.
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2: 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Trout.
0: 15-20-0. 924 on the 966. Thanks, guys.

0: 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Not release pressure.
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3: 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Yeah, T-10 through the pocket straight up.

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0: I-197, 25, 16, 67, clear, bowling. One track, 20 miles, northbound.
1: Down 66 anywhere here is good.
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0: Hey, tired M601, over. 601, over. Y'all get ready to blast all signal out to freight lead. Spot your bottom up there. Just clear the FYR crossing. Conductor, ride it up and drop off the FYR crossing on that DP and all and get him picked up.
1: Oh, wait, you want us to swing an arm to light at FYR crossing or clear the FYR crossing on the north side of the gate?
0: Yeah, that's right.
2: 966, release step clear all when you knock and check.
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0: 966. Hey, tired MTO, Brian.
4: Yep, head to the north side, over.
0: Thank you, sir. Hey, tired of PTI.
5: Go ahead.
0: East End R12 to pick up 606 conductor, bring him back to the West End 11.
1: Right. 717, over. So release 3, I got permission to swing there, Doug. Okay.
0: Yeah, that's right, over.
1: Release 3, swing in 717.

0: 97966, I say release three step, clear all. 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
1: All right, understand, releasing your three step, taking them ahead, up and riding.
0: That's right.
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0: come 8 or 9, 6'6", need about 8 or 9 of them.
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0: That's right.

0: Next to answer, no.
1: Good morning, Robbie, L725.
0: Good morning, guys. L72525, you got that bulletin 21959, Stephan Miles from 530. Excuse me, one engine 458, you've got zero loads, 9 inches, 317, 10 inches, 613 feet, and that force project you gotta do, and already 6 inches out of effort, not to keep training, no restrictions. PDC working, not a Cooper chip pop in this county, spending how much fuel do you have?
1: 1717, straight to the mill.
0: Straight to the mill, okay, guys. I got 493 leaving Offerman, I got 126 coming to Screven, and a 585 coming to Waycross, but they got plenty of time. 493 is

0: 193 leaving Offerman. I got 126 coming to Screven and a 585 coming to Waycross, but they got plenty of time. 493 is only 4,800 feet. 126 is only 95. So I'll take it to Homestead for two and send you to Offerman for 585, I guess. So the next southbound heading to Savannah, yeah.
1: Okay, that sounds good.
0: All right, guys. Thank you, over.
1: And it's too early to be yawning, and I heard that while ago.
0: Yeah, I hear you, over.
1: Hey, you're too young to be tired.
0: I wish it was too young to be tired, over.
1: All right, thank you, brother.
0: All right, thank you. Special.
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0: All right, understand. What do you do when you get stopped here, 966?
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0: 606, eight hours.
1: Eight hours.
0: You know, we got an extra car in here, that hand car, we had picked it up along the way.
1: All right.

0: L7-2525 to Mr. J. Boyd, over.
1: Boyd, over.
0: Yes, sir. Good morning. 725-25. Stafford on the copy. 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I'd like to see if we could get permission through the work order.
1: Morning, Mr. Stafford on the L725-25 with CSXD-458. 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
0: Hi, Ms. Boyd, I understand this L7-2525 with that CSXD-458 got finished in your work order on that Desert Sub between the AM583.5 and the AM585.3. 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
1: Good copy at 0642. Y'all have a good safe trip today. Boyd out.
0: All right, 642, I appreciate it. Thank you.

0: 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That's up.
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3: 717, over.
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3: All right, I got 89 on the bottom. Getting anything?
4: Yeah, it ain't arming up. Or it's trying to, but it ain't arming.
3: All right, let me know.
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0: 601A Tower. You want to help us arm this ladder?
1: Yeah, what you need?
0: 5351, it ain't wanting to arm up. It's trying to arm, but it just ain't catching.
2: 5351.
0: 2966. I got it armed on 601, ready to set it down.

0: Hey, so, well, we got a break on the bars and knock them off when you want.
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0: 601. 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
0: All right, conductor's on the way to head now.
1: Conductor's on the way to head. So one heading, where did you pick up at?
2: I'm in a bad place. I got a signal all the way to Jamestown. 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
1: Yeah, that's fine.
2: I don't mean just Albany Avenue.
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0: point, brace release. I'm in the clear. Got 649. Good class there in roll by you. Have a good trip for us, that route.
1: CSNJL 725-25,
2: over.
1: 25-25, that's right. MTOP Crusade says on your way south, pick up an engine in progress on your way south, over.
2: All right, copy, picking up engine in progress, rail. Thank you.
1: Thank you. Dispatch route.

0: 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Work authority on the distance, northbound.
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1: The M210-25, rip that little dropper's no.
0: All right, guys, M210-25, you got that special bulletin, 22115. Freeman and Scott for 615, 271-14, 5245, 0 loads 5200, 2692, 10 loads 5036 feet, no force power. 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
1: That's right, over.
0: All right, how much fuel you got, over?
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0: All right, here we go, north, thank you, over.
1: Going north, we appreciate it, so have a good day.
0: You just saying, that's right, eh?

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1: Go ahead for Hornsby, over.
0: Yeah, you got Adrian Handy on this M49325, lead locomotive 3123, trying to get your work authority. Southbound direction, over.
1: What was that lead engine again, Mr. Handy?
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1: Hi, this is Andy on this AM493, 25 lead, locomotive 3123, I've got permission to enter Ms. Horn's work authority on the Jessup Sub, milepost AN583.5 to the AN585.3, all tracks, man, equipment clear, max speed for train, over.
0: That's correct, 0701.
1: 0701, thank you.
2: All right, 966, that's a good 1 minute break test. All right, y'all got a mark about Homestead. 3J Avenue.

0: Chuck. Limited clear, Jamestown. I'm going to track that single manually with Mo's either 27114 north.
1: 2-6-2-D, dispatcher, over.
2: EM 60125,
1: over. EM 601.
2: Yeah, we already briefed with that other JD, but we just let you know we got everything ready and our buttons smashed and ready to go to work.
1: I like it. All right, come on up there. That 210 is blowing by you. We'll follow him at Jamestown.
2: All right. Rolling on to Jamestown. Okay, we can keep it on coming.
1: Yes, sir. Here we go. JD.
3: 690, go ahead, over.
4: 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Is our train at F10 over?
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5: 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Hey, Tower. 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

I'm on the

0: I-126, calling WB Hornsby.
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0: Hey, good morning, Mr. Hornsby. I-126-25, look for the 70-19. Guards the copy coming to southbound Lake Michigan 707.
1: What was that lead engineer's name again?
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2: Understand I-126, load 7719. Garza copy, has permission to WB Horns 707. Jessup sub, milepost AM583.5, milepost AM585.3. Men equipment in the clear, maximum speed for the southbound direction.
1: That's correct, 0712.
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0: CFX detector, milepost 591.5, no defects, repeat, no defects, total axles 220, detector out.
1: I'm 210, no defects. Got a clear set of 210, you look 1-2, they see 7114 north.
2: Hey, Deloach is hollering at y'all 210. I don't know if you can hear him or not. Go ahead, over.
3: Yeah, 210, y'all about to depart or y'all still waiting?

0: Somebody walked on it there at the Loach, I think.
1: Yeah, I was just checking to see if M210 was getting ready to leave there, over.
0: Mr. Deloach, I think they're way up here above Jamestown.
1: I got it. I thought I heard them on the radio just a minute ago.
2: Yeah, 210 is way past. We almost
1: missed you. I got a marker by Homestead.
3: All right, thank you.
4: F725-25-26T-458. 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Hope it don't burn up.
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0: Alright, clear Sentinel 1. Thank you, Sentinel 1. Number 1 set. We're going to the 71114 North.
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0: saying? 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I'm on track. That single man who was most good at 7114 North.
1: Everything lined up, clear on the ground, Jake's back to it.

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0: All right, come on out of SLS for Harley.

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1: 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Clear to the mouth of 6-6-0-4-2-3-7-1-14-0.

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0: Okay. 73, over. 7, all right.

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1: T21,
0: hit the shot, thank you. 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
0: 493-25 to service center lead, man. Come in.
1: Go ahead, oh.
0: All right, coming your way with three of them. Got 31, 23, 7255, and 8472.
1: Comes
0: to
1: the west end?
0: West end is the 31, 23. East end is the 8472. 7255 is in the middle.
1: That one.

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0: Line T12 ready to swing up arm a light, then we'll be ready to leave. Over.
1: All right, let's head at 4 8 10 T12.
0: All right, T12, swing it up. Here we go.

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0: M6925,
1: are you job briefing? You ready?
0: All right, guys, M6925, you got that bulletin 22170. Florida Sevilla 0630, 253-50, 45-53, 92 low, 10,618, 10,906 feet, kind of force pocket to Savannah. Nordy fixed, too much out of effort. Not a key train, no restrictions. PDC worked into Orange County, expected all hand power. Is that correct, over?
1: Yes, sir, that's correct. Got 4,100 gallons in this liter and 3,800 in the second engine.
0: All right. You know what to do at Macintosh, over?
1: No work at Macintosh.
0: All right. Thank you, over.
1: All right. Here we go.
0: Dispatch Jacksonville, Anson, over. CSXJ to I-126-25, over. CSXJ dispatcher I-126-25, over.
2: 126-25,
0: Anthony. Is it inbound or outbound, crew, over?
2: This is the inbound, about to be 12 for now. They just pulled up.
0: All right, thank you. CSXJ dispatcher

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1: Yes, sir.

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0: Albany Nelson, setting on the Pearson Spur, the AP589.0.
1: Great, no way, see, that is not when you're in.

0: 9 and clear Brunswick Junction. Man to man, he's down.
1: CSX 10 answer, Alva.
2: Sir, good morning, Alva 126-25.
1: Alright, guys, outbound crew, I 126-25. You got that bulleted 22437. McCullum and Herring for 0730. You got 2 and 7019, 7212, 36 low, 16, 36, 35, 10, 95, 16 feet. Got a force pocket to mansion, extra no defection, every time ever, not a key train, no restrictions, previously working, drones, transmitted, all hidden power. Nowhere to share in Manchester. How much fuel you got, over?
2: 33 and 35.
1: Oh, I got a 690 leaving, going to Brunswick Sub across the diamond there. When it clears, trying to get you one, over.
2: Sounds good. Thank you. Have a good day.

0: pero
1: go ahead, Hornsby.
2: Yes, sir, Mr. Hornsby. This is I-126 with the TSX engine 7019. You got VT Herring on the copy. Like permission to proceed on through the remainder of your work authority on the Chester subdivision. Over.
1: All right, I-126, lead engine 7019. Mr. Herring has permission to restart WB Horns Work Authority, Jessup Sub. 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
2: I-126-25 with the engine 7019, VT Herring understands Mr. Horns is instructed to proceed on through the remainder of his work authority on the Jessup Sub between the mileposts AM583.5 to the AM585.3. Man, equipment, clear, max speed, member of this train, over.
1: That's correct, 0824.
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206, out of Orchard, 645, 79. Clear, old 97. 607, northbound.

0: next day on 585-23, calling WB Hornsby. Over. Sir, on 585, locomotive says XD 7139. Roger's on the copy, headed south, like Mr. D. Limits.
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0: Mr. Lowe's Kevin.
1: Yeah, Trey.
0: Okay. All right, I'll give him a holler just a curse.
1: Okay.
0: We'll roll over there at 32 for the second of it. Follow 61, Mr. DeLocho.

0: Y161, call Mr. DeLoto. Yeah, do you know if he's on this channel or channel one?
1: He should be on 32. He's working on the main, track one down there.
0: Yeah, I called him sometimes. I'll try him again in a minute.

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Say again, again. Yeah, I will.

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0: Morning.
2: Your ride's down there in the truck. Martin Boulevard, man. He's down there in the truck on the other end of 7. No joints, open track. Hey, tired of PTO. L795 should be loading up. 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

0: It's Denim 585.
1: Go ahead, 585.
0: That's sitting in 139 at 3014. Give me a fuel reading on them, too. Any issues with it?
1: Nah, not at all.
0: We'll drop that 4320 off at the service there and bring them two back out and put them on East End low PR.
1: Alright.
2: That's 2032, Rosa.
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1: Good copy, 0908. Thank you very much. D-0-0-2-5.
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0: 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M585 Service Center.
1: Go ahead.
0: Got one unit to drop off for you.
1: All right, you coming to the west end?
0: Yeah, sorry, yeah, west end of.
1: It'll be your bottom unit that you're dropping off of, sir?
0: Yeah, that's right, over.
1: All right, couple it up at track 72, over.
0: All right, couple 72.
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1: All right.
0: 8 Tower PTI.
2: Going in.
0: You got the C002?
2: Oh, I'm headed back to the service center. I just dropped those guys on the east end of R7.
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2: All right.

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1: Hey, Sabre bringing you four of them from the west, huh?
3: Double O two, stop cars west, that's two.
1: Three
3: made that turn for a minute. Give me just a second. Got a train about to head back out.
1: Yeah, but that will be waiting.

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1: Rochard 8 Tower. 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
0: Out the back way down the south side with your permission.
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0: Caller 66, real fast. Okay, I'll be back with you. L585, Charlie Tower.
1: Hi, Tower.
0: Yes, sir. Permission out of the Western shop to Lope Yardo.
1: Permission out here that way.
0: All right, Jay, we got permission out to the local office.

0: Engine house, engine moves.
1: Yeah, talk to me of
0: them. Clear to make the turn, over.
1: After that, here we go. Making a turn. Going test out. Goes out.
2: Dispatch Jack's lower.
3: JD, that's that Y19025. I'd like to come off the north connection and go out to the Pearson Spur, over.
2: All right, north connection to the spur. Come on, signal indication.
3: All right, looking for that line. Thank you for that. R19025 0XB 6502 12 approach, North Connection, 50 approach, track 1 North.

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1: Go ahead, 646.
0: Yes, sir, only can lock permission out of 75, please.
1: All right, y'all clear to start making your way west. Watch that power down there in front of you. They're going to come back down the west ladder down there.
0: Watching out for the engines coming out on the fuel lead. Thank you. 453 service center, clear to east, Dan.
1: Thank you.
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2: Not usual. 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

0: happy to.
1: Thank you, appreciate it.

0: 2-5 on New York 7-3. Been back to court for 2-2-4-2-3. We got three locomotives, one being a DP 7423 with 2.9 gallons and a 451 with 2,000. We are showing 99 loads, 14,061 tons, 5,469 feet. Guys, that has been done, no restrictions, PTC, MTOs, obviously.
1: Sounds like a dream train. Plenty of fuel, plenty of power, PTC and TO are good to go, engine account are dead, and y'all are on board and ready to roll.
0: That is all correct, sir.
1: Boswick train, what engine paint on?
0: We got to check on that one. We were thinking we was going to Moncrief, Boss.
1: Looks like it's Boswick. So, yeah, just let the TO know. I'm sure he's going to ask you, but if you got it, I'll let him know when I tell him.
0: Okay, yes, sir. Yeah, I will. All right, I'm sure Mr. Robbie won't know. He'll call us about 3 or 4 times.
1: That's right, and ask you your fuel reading. So, yeah, okay, the phone where you signal indication when you get right, and I'll let him know you're coming, over.
0: All right, so we sure do appreciate it, sir. So, Mr. Fulton, we stand signal in case you have a good day.
1: Y'all do the same. Thanks, man. Idiot.

0: All right, M453-25, you've got that. Dispatch bulletin 22682, Bodder and Kimmer for 0900. 2 inches, 803, 7510. 85 low, 7 inches, 11,086 tons, 5347 feet, got enough horsepower. To get the ball, 196, damage out of effort, now to key train, no restrictions. PDC working, children's cast bitted, all hand power. No addition, ball on credit, over.
1: That is correct.
0: How much fuel you got, over?
1: 5,000 in both.
0: All right, guys, I got one coming to West Junction off that Fitzgerald sub with the outbound crew already on it. When they get by, we'll try to get you one down two track here, over.
1: All right, understand.
0: Thank you, Jay. Stretch out.

C002-23, call Mr. D. DeLoach, over.

0: Yes, sir, I called the 810. We have permission out. Yeah.
1: C00223, call Mr. D. DeLoach, over.

0: 53, you will not have a signal when you get there.
1: C00223, got the lead locomotive 7423, engineer Overstreet on the copy. We're on a number 2 track heading south. I'd get through your 707 if we can, sir.
2: I'm Mr. Overstreet, lead engine 7423. You have the lowest permission into my working limit, sir. The Jefferson Sub ANA 5 from the ANA 589.3 to the ANA 590.0. 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Max speed permitted for your train with extension 25 around minute equipment at the ANA 589.5 to the 6, so.
1: All right, so I stand the CO, C00223 with the lead locomotive 7423, engineer Overstreet. We have permission to Mr. D.A. Deloach, 707 on the Jetta Sub ANA 589.0. Maximum authorized speed of our train number two track only, extension of 25 in the milepost ANA 589.5, right mid equipment.
2: That's a good copy at 1,000 hours.
1: 1,000 hours. Appreciate it, Mr.
2: Loach.
1: You have a good day, sir.
2: Hi, Mr. Overstreet. You do the same. I appreciate it, Mr.
3: Loach.
1: Yes, sir. Thank you.
3: Can you hear me any better, JG?
4: You're a little staticky, but I got you.
3: Sir, I got a job briefing when you're ready, and we're out here on the south side. Looks like they drug our train down to double track. I'd like to cross over and get run around it and tied on after the job briefing.
4: Y'all come out and hit the engines and pull by show on top of it.
3: Yes, sir, that's right. Train ID is an M64625. Got two locomotives head in power. Got the 7585 with 5,000 gallons and the 4742 with 4,500 gallons. Crew names are Parker and Benton on duty at 0900. Dispatcher bulletin number 22681. We got 27 loads, 77 empty, 6,000 tons. 6697 on the link that is sufficient power, not a key train, no restrictions, no working or out, PPCTO are working, and it's been calendar day.
4: All right, plenty of fuel and power, PPCTO, calendar, everything good. We got everybody loaded up, ready to go, no working around, correct?
3: That is correct.
4: All right, y'all. On the personal, I'll give you all the north end Boston. Do you need that 1A in both directions to show back on, or are you good with just being in north?
3: I've heard it both ways. I've heard as long as the bottom of the train is stationary and it's not making a reverse move, that you're good. But if whatever you need to do on your end as far as making it correct, but I'm good either way, sir.
4: I'm good to just be in north if you want. Which one you use for milepost?
3: We'll go with the 593.0 and understand one direction.
4: All right, Mr. Ben, go easy one over. 86397. That's 86397. Today's date 08-25-26 AM 93.0. M64625 7585 Benton, line 1A. I'm on main track north direction. From SAS Ruskin, Maine to the NAS GNS Interlocks, Maine. Then 1B. Operate main track north direction. From the SAS, NS Interlock in Maine to the switch north end of Boston, Maine.
3: Sir, understand, EC1 is an 86397. Today's date is 08-25-26. Location AN593.0 to the M64625, engine 7585, Benton copying circle line 1A. 1A operate on the main track north direction from the SAS Ruskin main track to the NAS GNF interlocking on the main track, circle line 1B. 1B operate on the main track north direction from the SAS NS interlocking main track to the switch at the north end of Boston main track.
4: All correct, 1003, dispatcher SAM.
3: And if they do it, 1003, dispatcher SAM. Thanks, sir.
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1: C002, over.
0: What end of the paint on, over?
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0: Okay, thank you, Spectra.
1: Thank you, sir. C002 out.
0: All right, then we're going to sign an offering, switch it on, almost signed, signed, yes, sir, almost signed, new clear newly. Is that correct, over? All right, I got a southbound 491 to get by you, and then we'll cut you loose to get that engine in progress, over.

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0: 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M453-25 to D, Dillo Choker.
1: Y'all try him on 32?
0: Yeah, I tried him on 32. I'll go back over there.
1: All right. Get a load, Chase.
0: M453-25, engine 803 south, fodder on the copy, on the number 2 here, would like to come on through your limit.
2: Hi, Mr. Barter, on that 803, you have the load permission into my working limit on that just above, ANA 589.3 to the ANA 590.0, on the number 2 track only. Max speed permitted for your train with extension. I got a 25 around the ANA 589.5. Over.
0: Hi there, Mr. Lutz. Understand that the M453-25-803 on the copy, or bottle on the copy, permission in and proceed to your tower limit on the just sub ANA 589.3 to ANA 590.0. Zero maximum authorized speed for the train with the exception of a 25 round men and equipment there at the ANA 589.5. We'll be rigging and blowing by your men.
2: That's a good copy and okay to 1020, over.
0: 1020, much obliged, sir. You have a good day.
2: I appreciate it, and y'all have a safe trip. Hello, chap.

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1: Got your crew.
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1: Alright, we got one coming down to number two. Beat your horn and let them know.
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1: It's XJ, dispatcher M646-25, over.
0: M646,
1: over. Yeah, that Valdosta job wants a quick make, quick little run there on the main line. Is there any way to get the 1B back from me real quick?
0: Okay, 1 second. You want to meet you on 94?
1: Yeah, meet you on 94 when you're ready.
0: All right. No, I'll get it. All right, I'm on 94. 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
1: 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Here we go. Yeah.

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0: So you got a M491-24 with engine 3412. Garcia on the copy, headed southbound, over.
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0: 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Men equipment clear, authorized speed, over.
1: Stand engine 3412 got permission WB Horn's speed work limits on just the sub from the AM583.5 to AM585.3. Maximum authorized speed, headed southbound, over.
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1: over. I understand. Calling the Chief.
0: All right. That's right.
2: I'm ready, man.
1: All right, swing them out.
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0: finishing this train calling. 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
1: 198-24, lead engine 991. Got Hall on the copy southbound, like this Mississippi 11, go.
0: Say Lyle on the copy.
1: Hall, H-A-L-L.
0: Heads up, Mr. Hall, we'll be running S10 here through Minshew. Anyway, Hall on that I-198, lead engine 991. You do have permission to enter and proceed through W-07-07, on the fish truck sub, AMB-596.3, AMB-596.6. All tracks will be cleared from equipment. I'll hear I speak to you. Train set 410, 10-MP8, you're over fraud and entry, folks.
1: All right, Mr. Roy, I-198-24, lead into 991. You got Hall on the copy. Understands we got permission to enter proceed to your 707 on Fitzgerald Sub. AMB-596.3, AMB-596.6. All men and equipment in the clear of all tracks. Maximum authorized speed submitted for our train. With the exception of a 10-mile-an-hour over the frog at Minshew. Is that correct, over?
0: That is correct. Make it 10:33, over.
1: 10:33, thank you, Mr. Roy. Here we come.
2: Yeah, I have a picture of it, bro.

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0: I-198, entering Mr. W.E. Royal, 707-FitzGerald, Thumb, with permission, southbound.
1: On the ground at the Kepler, back up one Kepler. 782.

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1: 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No defects. Total axle 376. End of transmission.
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2: 4-4 now.

0: 5, see is AC-803, clear, north end for Kansas, southbound out.
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1: 644 information to pull up T-12, set your battle order out.
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2: That I-198 transmitter's good light. Y'all off of that 10, y'all have a safe trip.
3: 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Y'all do the same. 10, 10.

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1: Ah, 198, Service Center, Carsville.

0: 795, let me get the hump engine to the east end of Ford on the R11, and then we'll stretch up. Go ahead, over. Lined out of 12, I guess, shoveling at 14.
1: Imagine we're having some nice thoughts about us right now.

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0: 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It's a lot of weight right here. You got to tie several. Downhill.
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1: Step back and play, change your 7-8. 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

0: trying to. 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I can't get back now.
1: All right. Full break.
0: Alright, release
1: 3, I hit 3.
0: What do you think?
1: Yes. Full brakes on the car.
0: Yeah, I'm putting it back on now.
1: I think so. Yeah, 408, come in, I could.
0: It starts down here where that dirt crossing is behind you way back there. That's where it starts.

0: more, 6-1.
1: Clear. Yes, sir. You want anything, want us to do anything specific with the tie light on the head over?
2: Yeah, just leaving
1: R13.
0: We're leaving the power on this vent.
2: Hey, Tower. Goes back to the service center.

0: I lined up, shoved back about five of them. You're in a clear all tracks.
1: If I told you wrong, that is 603 power, and I got a battle where Anna's DP.
2: Down,
1: Lattie,
2: cross about
1: 3. Well, Ford. That's right, 491. Line out of 1, R13, drop the high wide to 13.
2: All right.

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0: How are we looking here time wise here, over?
1: Probably less than 15 minutes, Robbie. We just finished well. We're catching up some tides and we'll be getting off.
2: God has.
0: All righty, thank you.
1: I appreciate it. Low chance.
2: 30 feet. Section 782.

0: Hang up one card. 3715-458. 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
1: Huh?
0: I called the substate. I said yesterday, I said three

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1: Certified.
0: Stay on the stretch.

0: Right off here back in that four. 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That's an easy variable. Do what? Easy variable. 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That'd give you about a car length right here in case it wouldn't match up, you know what I mean? You had to push it up.
1: That's not a problem.
0: Seems like it's a little bit easier right here, about three car lengths right on, right in that little area.
1: Got it.
0: Cars up here, Brian, swing it out 458.

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1: Hey. It's on its way. By the 10 cars.
2: Alright, clear 415. 458. Flag in the road.
1: Yeah,
2: right.
3: Yeah, I believe you did, Eric.

0: drop right through.
1: All right, Magna 3, Kappa. You're on the ground at Kappa.
2: Yes, sir, and that second one is a DTTX 785044. Right, it's line 21 and 28. DTTX car is going to be line 22. FEC car is going to be line 21.
0: Copy. Tell me what line DTTX 724
1: is. That main
2: car is clear. I don't hear back in that car. It's clearly 372.
3: M491-24
2: to Rice, Thursday. What was that number again there, over?
3: M491-24.
4: 738W, Roy.
0: 724-890. 748.
2: All right, yeah, you're at line number 7.
0: That's right, that's right. Wonderful.
1: And good. 61
0: that
1: Kato. I got you right on the way.
0: Appreciate my friend.
2: Put back from the head end, needs to be about 3,900 and a half from the head end.
1: This is line eight, main and locked up by the head.
2: I don't line up main 3-2.
1: Give me just one second.
2: Let me get this man at the stall right on
1: second. I will be running your team over the fraud here if any issues. 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
1: Alright, so Mr. Norton, I understand this 72525 with the 458, got permission to enter your work authority at the Jessup Sub, AM583.5 and AM585.3, man equipment to clear, maximum speed permitted.
0: That's correct, LEB 22.
2: 11-22,
3: I appreciate
4: it. 3-3-10, you are restored in line.
3: 2-6-4-5-8. Alright, restored,
4: yeah. Still trying to
3: hump up. 6-44. You want me to swing the bottom to emergency crossing on the light over?
4: We won't be able to get that far. I got 738 lined in north connection, but you can pull to the signal freight leading.
3: Alright, okay, hold the signal.
5: Alright,
3: 7-8. 218
4: Kato. Rides on the way.
5: No, let's 603 know they don't need ice and water over.
4: Okay. I don't know if it's frozen. It's last one.

0: 25, done the work here at Facebook, you're seeing line lock back for that main headstand.
1: Done work on East Post, which is not on the main to main, just sort of normal, correct, over.
0: Oh, that is correct.
1: All right, thank you, over.
0: I appreciate it.
1: All right, dispatch for that.

0: Yeah, y'all hold 3-step error, 991.
1: No further than you started.

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0: 16, so no. L795-25, got that bulletin 22694. Been at land for 0900, 200-3225-7272, 70 lowest 31 MBs, 10,223 tons, 149 feet, got enough horsepower to get the long piece from back, no defects, no return of effort. Not a key, you are a key train, no other restrictions, PDC working. Toronto, Buenos Aires, with the RM power, no other to do, train in Moncrief, correct, over?
1: That's correct, over.
0: How much fuel do you got, over?
1: 3,200 apiece.
0: All right, y'all leaving now? What's your status, over?
1: Yeah, we ready, over.
0: Okay, thank you. Chase Petro. 7925, y'all here, over? Fire PTC and TO good to go, in just calendar days, and y'all will be ready to go as soon as you can get out of there.
2: That is correct. We're going to wait for that 738 to get in here, then we're going to pull up a little bit so we can get to the bottom, and then we'll all the light be gone.
0: You're going to have to wait on 602 as well, unless 198 gets ready to go here pretty quick. He's over closing the doors. I kind of keep it open for you, though. Okay to grab the signal whenever it pops in. You know.
2: All right, to get it when we get it. Oh, I appreciate that.
0: Thank you, sir. Did you?
2: 644 out.
1: Nine five, Kevin, blasting off.

0: There's Kelvin on that M602, lead in, then 7287. You do have the mission in from C2W07 on the picture of sub AMB 596.3. 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On track, we'll do clear man equipment. Authorized speed-free train, over.
1: M602-24, that lead into 7287 with Coven on the car. We got permission to Mr. W. E. Roy, working Thursday on the future sub from the AMB 596.3 to AMB 596.6. Men and equipment in the clear. Authorized speed for my train, over.
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1: 38, appreciate it.
0: That's safe trip, roll out.

0: 725 gallon respected Jenkins Street in the yard south. Sub 25, 8 tower, got a light here, Jenkins.
1: I heard you get some new help next week, our teammate.
0: Yeah, that's what I heard.
1: Yeah, I'll believe it when I see it.
0: Yeah. Yeah.
1: He was on them last night.
0: He on something.

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1: Hey, Terradyne 198.
2: 198, oh.
1: Southfield, they're still working on your doors.
2: Yeah, they found some more. They were going to get them. I haven't heard from them lately.
1: All right.
2: You got one coming up at number one, so I can tell them it's going to be hot.
1: 738's coming up number one, and then 602 behind it.
2: 198, that shop truck, Gerald. I 198 mechanical.

0: southbound 795, slow approach outside of connection, 3225.
1: And all yards still can't
2: be. Set bad orders out.
0: Missing that job already.
1: I know you are.

0: 738, got a restricted at the junction, locomotive CSXT 9004 out. What's 38, K Tower?
1: 738 on.
0: Oh, we got a light to come in. You want me to keep coming and hold up a nickel though?
1: Come on around the north connection looking out. I'm gonna line you in all those centers.
0: Send some around there on North Connection looking out and gonna line us in the RO7.
1: 725. How many cars you got?
2: We got about 34 of them.
1: 34. 738, leave me room for 40 cars.
0: Room for 40. Room
2: for... Yeah, we stopped at Jenkins. We got a light.
1: Alright, let me get 738 and 7, and then I'll run y'all through 8 and you're back in. I don't want to do that. I won't be able to get you in. 1038 line in North Connection, Horace 3, leaving room for 40.
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0: 602-0. Yes, sir. Y'all do have a light here, Ben Shue, right?
1: Correct.
0: Careful. Amazing. I got you.

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1: That's a good copy and okay at
0: 11:47. 11:47. Appreciate it. Here we go.
1: All right, y'all have a safe trip. Talk to you next time.
0: Y'all stay cool.

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Okay.

0: 724 with a lead engine 991 with 2,500 gallons of fuel. Got 26 loads, no empties. 4,433 on the tons and 48,200 feet. Not a key train, no restrictions. Got no TO. We got PTC, right? And then all doors are closed, and no work to be performed though.
1: That sounds good. Plenty of fuel, plenty of fire, PTC and TO, all that good stuff. End of the calendar day. Y'all ready to go to Savannah? Doors have all been shut.
0: That's correct, though.
1: Okay, to pull from where you stand. Signal indication. I'll let that JE know you're ready.
0: Hey, appreciate you, man. You have a good one.
1: Y'all have a good trip. Thanks, sir.

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2: 725, 8 tower, you want us to start easing that way?
1: That's right, you can ease up in on switch leaf.
2: Alright, thank you. 25, we're pulling in here about 7,100 feet. That's going to leave you about 2,000 feet of room. Is that good with you? Or y'all need a little more? No, I believe that's good. I think we got about 1,750, 1,800.
1: Appreciate it, folks.

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0: Sir, all head and power coming through.
1: All right, come on down to Nickel Street. Hold up there.
0: Holding up at the

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2: no? Afternoon, Robbie. I-198, we've reached that JD. You going to be ready for us?
1: 725 hasn't cleared the diamond yet. When he does, try to fix you up. Go Jess at servo.
2: I appreciate it. Let's make sure JD talk to you. I appreciate it.
1: All right, guys. Thank you. That's right.

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1: 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Got two bad orders sent out.
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0: 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Need permission to do your work authority, please.
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1: Understand, I-198-44991, permission to proceed to WB Horses Work Authority, just sub AM583.5, AM585.3, northbound main track, men equipped to clear, back speed.
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1: Go ahead.
0: Yes, permission to come out this track, 62 track. Can we back out?
1: Yeah, you go west all the way.
0: All right, appreciate it, bro.
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1: That's it.

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2: Defect detector.
3: Milepost
2: 5-9-4.7. 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No defects. Total.
0: Hey, man, are you up?
2: 2. End of transmission.
4: M442 calling D to load, Joe.
0: I have M442 to load transfer, over.
4: Yes, sir. Coming northbound, going to be a track 1 into the yard. Locomotive 5398, Lanier on the copy. Like getting to see your work authority, over.
0: I'm Mr. Lanier on lead engine 5398. You got the latest permission under my work limits on that Jefferson sub from the ANA 589.3 to the ANA 590.0 on all tracks. That might be permitted for your train, over.
4: I understand, Mr. Loach, Lanier on the M442-25, locomotive 5398, has submission in proceed to your work authority, Justin Sub, ANA 589.3, ANA 590.0, not to be permitted, men and women in the clear, over.
0: That is correct and okay to 1224.
4: 1224, thank you.
0: I appreciate you, have a safe trip, Loach.
4: All right, Mr. Loach, how about permission on a restart if we have to stop?
0: Yes, sir. Permission on the restart. Y'all do whatever y'all need to do. Me and our equipment's clear the track for today. All right, good 20.
4: I understand. Permission on a restart if we have to restart. Thank you, sir.
0: I appreciate y'all. Have a good day. Bye. 542 to 8th Iowa. Permission on that tunnel, please.
5: Permission out on the tunnel, 542.
0: All right. Thanks, sir.
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7: M442-25C6-5398. First limited Astoria, northbound main of track 1. No defects, technical ice scout. Florida, or Virginia, northbound.

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1: Is that the hospital's loading up with you?
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0: L. I-198-24.
1: You got engine 991, what's your milepost, L?
0: Yeah, 574.6, L.
1: AM574.6, I guess you're north of AM586.7, where you want to put on the fog in north, correct, L?
0: Yeah,
1: I'll put them all behind you guys. Thank you, dispatcher.

0: hold us on the other side of the tunnel. I'm going to let M38 pull down P10 ahead of us.
1: Hold up on the other side of the tunnel.
2: Appreciate it. Appreciate it. You may take it. That's all. 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I'm fixing you up now. I need to talk to him about something else. 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
1: R19024. Yeah, this side.
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0: How about that 10 mile an hour north of Nahal? Is that over with? Over. You've already called and asked, so they're about to call you back, over.
1: Go ahead. Go ahead, Irv.
2: Please
1: go west,
2: though.
1: Hello?
2: Hey, Sal.
1: Yes, sir. We good to go?
2: Settle down, 18.
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0: 442
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0: F-30, full highs running at 542, getting his train going to F-07. Five 542, you're going to have a bad order also.
1: All right, well, any idea where you're at?
0: No, I gotta get my hump engine back down.

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0: Y'all pulling high, Gino?
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2: Taddy and 602,
0: Logan. 602,
2: Avenue. I'll cut away into the shop.
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0: Put a round point in head on the 7287. There we go.
2: 725, come on.
0: Alright, here we go.

0: China 1, Mayor Wood. Four. Super. Man, we'll... MC 3224 calling that service center, over.
1: Go ahead, over.
0: Yes, sir, coming to you on West End with 3. With the 3204 going to be crossing to be relevant first, over.
2: Copy that.

0: Man, we'll... LCSO 224 calling that service center, over. Go ahead, over. Yes, sir, coming to you on West End with 3. With 3204 going to be crossing to be relevant first, over.
1: Copy that.

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Yeah, my man radio went out. 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Oh, what's that? He can't hear us. On the bad one, 7 2 8 7.

0: Al 25, well, they just see if they can 31, 37. Those will stay clear. Forward, south out.
1: Alright, 3-7, keeping on the phone. 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
1: How many cars did you say there? Alright, 29, so I'm riding, back it up though. Right on the ground, clear 15.
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1: Well, 1-9-1-5, field 18, 8-5-0, 6-4, approach line, Chris Burke, 6-4, 6-4, 6-4, 6-4, 6-4, 6-4, 6-4, 6-4, 6-4, 6-4, 6-4, 6-4, 6-4, 6-4, 6-4, 6-4, 6-4, 6-4, 6-4, 6-4, 6-4, 6-4, 6-4, 6-4, 6-4, 6-4, 6-4, 6-4, 6-4, 6-4, 6-4, 6-4, 6-4, 6-4, 6-4, 6-4, 6-4, 6-4, 6-4, 6-4, 6-4, 6-4, 6-4, 6-4, 6-4, 6-4, 6-4, 6-4, 6-4, 6-4, 6-4, 6-4, 6-4, 6-4, 6-4, 6-4, 6-4, 6-4, 6-4, 6-4, 6-4, 6-4, 6-4, 6-4, 6-4, 6-4, 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

0: Thought I saw some lights down there, but it was on the other side over there.
1: 361. Bring him on, big dog.
2: We're on the way. I think you can be off duty by now.
1: Wait on you. I was
2: going to go on in. Yeah, I understand. Wait till all that good
3: talent. Yeah, that's right. That was 25,
2: Deputy Royal. Oh, sure. I was 25, 24, engine 31, 37. Gregory copy in South Mantle.
3: 31-37.
2: That's right, 31-37.
3: All right, stand by, Chris. Let me get one drop back. We've got to get track here now. Get you out of here.
2: All right, stand by.

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2: I'm a stranger on that 025, lead engine 3137. 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
3: Okay, Mr. Royal on the 25, 24, 31, 37. Make 3 minutes off track. A and B 5963, 5966. That clear.
2: That is just got 1256.
3: 125 here. Thank you. Okay.
2: Sky's sacred.
3: Order.

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2: All right, Tesla, 7 foot.
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1: 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About now.
2: CSX stands back to the PD Benson, over.

You went to a null message 29550. You went to a null at 2 miles on the main 8576.4, 8576.5, give a time table speedo. Alright, 29550 is a null, is a null with 29850, over. That's correct, 1300 all left. What is that message supposed to be there, O? Okay, that's right.

Yes, come on, permission on the phone.

0: Roll that old 25 trailer's good luck. 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

One of them is 90. That'd be a 624. That's right. And the other one's going to be 24 from the bottom, be a 8201. 8201.

0: 428.
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0: Copy that. I'll get y'all here in just a minute.
1: We'll be at the west end then.
0: Go.

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2: MS Roy M541 lead into 7267. John Copper Southbound, do understand we have with him speed your limbs on 3-0 sub. Tomorrow both AMB 596.3 to AMB 596.6. 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
3: Rush. I'll take care of that. 25 with agent 3137, got a 30-foot exchange now.

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1: 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Detector out.
2: What did you say?

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1: Mile 25 with engine 3137, got a clear. Herbertville, Texas, 2 5 hours.
2: 725, sir.
3: Go ahead, 725.
2: Yeah, we're at the west end. Can we slip in there and get over to Carlton? They might have a job about trying to get by.
3: Let me check, make sure they're going to have room for you. They just moved out a lot. You can just take it.

0: 542 to HIO.
1: 542?
0: Yeah, we should. The number that call is going to be.
1: Lumber flat TTZX 865822. I get you that work order.

0: You know. I got the I-837 is going to run the Jessup's up there. Where are you getting to, over?
1: 725, over. Stay at West End 64 track, couple of Chubb engines clear up.
2: That's cool.

0: 25 with engine 31, 37, got a clear right junction, track 2, south out.
1: Is that Q Road at M 541, can't let you in light, y'all have to take care of the lot.
2: All right, thanks, let's rise to the thing.
0: Five, the low, Joe.

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1: Chemist Deloach, IO 25, 24, engine 31, 37. Gregory copying southbound over.
0: I 3137, Mr. Gregory. You have the Deloach's permission on that just the stuff from the ANA 589.3 to the ANA 590.0, all track, max speed, over.
1: I said, Mr. Deloach, IO 25, 24, 31, 37. Got permission to your 707, just the sub. Make speed, minute all track, ANA 5893 to 590.0, is that correct?
0: I should say that 1317.
1: 1317, thank you, Mr. Lopes.
0: I appreciate it. You have a great trip there, Mr. Gregory.
1: Yes, sir. Have a good day. Stay cool.

0: 541, got approach radio Jackson.
1: Get rid of him on this.

0: in the car here, man.
1: I guess we're going to have to leave him here. I can't shut up this track for whatever reason. This engine is junk anyway.
0: Well, cut the top and loose and bring his daddy to him, couple. If it's in the valve.
1: Say again, over.
0: I said, if you're in the foul, cut the one you're running from loose and bring it up to 72 and couple. Can't leave it in the foul.
1: No, I know that. I just can't. I mean, I can't shut this track. All these engines, I guess, they're something tied down or cut in or what?
0: Is it in the foul right now?
1: Aren't you got 3 steps?
2: Out 25, with engine 31, 37, got a clear. Southway cross, track 2, south out.

0: take it to 72. I mean, piss on it, shit it. 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We'll take this thing over to 72, wherever you want.
1: There you go, that thing is moving now. I know you can do it.
0: How much more you need?
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0: They got a handbrake on them anywhere in there?
3: Yes.
0: Okay, I didn't know if they just were cut out.
1: 519-25-366-502-1.
0: I knew damn well this engine wasn't going to shove it.
3: Yes.
0: Oh, yeah.

0: 542-8-0, which route you got me on these 10?
1: 542-T12-T13, up to the freight lead.
0: All right, I appreciate it.
2: Come in, John. I'm going to test it, make sure it loads.

0: CFX detector, milepost 591.5, no defects, repeat, no defects, total axles 602, detector out.
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Where are you at? You're at the bottom of the engine? Close that angle, Cock. I got to do a PTC test.

0: Ça part, on est dans la station.
1: Yeah, you can have it, buddy.
0: Hey.
1: All right, John, I got it. I'm ready when you are.

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1: Line up to Nichols Street. Come on down to Nichols and hold it.
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0: 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Release 3-step, come back, fire to come.
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0: 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We just gonna couple and shove that car in.

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1: Yes.
0: You want to do a brake test out there or right here at FYL Crossing?
1: Out there, Cherokee County right there going out to Fraley. I just need you to clear T-13. 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
0: All right, bud.

0: Lions have the engine 782 in the lead. This is Hart. We're north. Like that permission to come to your limits. Over.
1: Hey, that was lead engine 782?
0: Yes, sir.
1: Hi, Mr. Hart, on that M644, lead engine 782. You got permission to enter and proceed through WRO-707 on fixed your sub. 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All tracks will be clear and equipment. I'll be right through for your train. Over.
0: The city's about to go off. I'll give you my receipt in just a second.

0: 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Detector out.
1: At 644.25 is a good count on those. The M644.25 with the M782, Mr. Royal. Understand you have permission at any length from AB596.3 to the AB596.6. Then it puts the clear authorized speed of submit for so.
2: That's a good copy, 1342.
1: 1342, thanks. Appreciate it.

0: 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No, I'm ready whenever you are. Okay, see you.
1: Mama.

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0: that lot number looks like 55 on the way.
1: F644, 25, 3 meters, single moon, track 1, 7 meter feet.
0: Clear, at least that
2: 3-3 to clear back enough to CSA 3014.

0: 541 8 Tower.
1: 541 over.
0: Yeah, we're coming up here to the west end. See what you want to do.
1: Let me get this 442 doubled in, and then we'll swing out when he clears.
0: All right, we'll just be standing by.
1: All right.
2: That's a good spot for you.
0: That's right.

0: about 6 more, 442. All right, 6.
1: Both clear there, 3014, release 3 on the hand.
2: Alright, release 3 on the hand, let me put it in set out mode.
1: Yeah, I'm sorry, set out mode, we got it isolated.
2: DP in set out mode, yeah, 3014.

0: I can't see that counter's any better. That's perfect.
1: 3-7 fly, up in 398.
2: M442 Dutch 8 Tower coming off with a CSXP 251-818. 251-818.

0: hold time.
1: Clear release 3, taking them out, 5398.
0: Go 42
2: to that, A Tower.
0: Roger, A Tower. 42 to that, you copy that car number, sir?
2: Yeah, I got it. Gonna shove them over to R12.
0: Just track.

0: Border Patrol. Hey, ATAR wants us to clear this freight lead. We'll be out here on out the yard there a little way when we stop. All right, bro.
1: Hey, Tyree, MTO, Bryce.
0: 1354, thanks, sir.
1: You got 3-7, good minute on 5398.
2: 2-6-2-3-98, ground clear, releasing my 3, leaving equipment clear, ahead about 10 cars, 10.
1: Clear, releasing 3, permanent clear, leave 10 cars.

0: Fire, clear, black, two, main, track, number 2013.
1: Right. 042 is going to shove back in R12. I'll get them through the shot, and then I'll line you up behind them.
2: All right.
3: This is 389, bottom clear in R11, probably about 5 more.
4: 5.

Lined up, J-Tech's getting clear, coming back 20 times. Here we go. R12.

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0: mid 200 feet.
1: This is. Or if it's 398.
0: I'll get on 20 more.
1: I-837-25,
0: Mr. Orange,
1: be over.
0: Let's start to set them out
1: over. Yeah, I don't know. I got to find out where you're going to set them first.
0: Be good. Hey, that car you told me that was 9th out, is it 3rd out, SCFX-62026?
1: Put your bad orders in F-10.
0: All right, F-10, F-10, over.
2: One, trailer's 49, load 60 empties, 8,392 on the tonnage, 6,985 on the left. 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
1: Copy that, Mr. Orange, 1401, thank you.
4: Fire 4 8 towers.
1: Sir. Right, short 8 towers.
4: Hey, we're going to put the bottom on car as well.
1: Put the bottom on car as well.
4: Yes, sir.
1: MTO on the way.
4: All right.
1: Got the bottom on car as well. Thank you.
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6: 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The bell keeps ringing when I put it in run.
7: Yeah, stand by.
1: 6398, down to release. 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
8: Clever Lake 3 checking them out for
7: 6398. Somebody on the way, 650.
6: I appreciate it.
7: Yeah. 100 and run, is that what you're doing?
6: Yeah, I was going to put that 2813 in run.
7: Yeah, no, you can't run that one of power. That's why I was ringing.

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0: Red on that 650 when we can there. 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
1: I copy that 650.
2: Van 38.
1: All right, y'all clear to go, Wes. M442.
3: Go ahead, over.
1: I got 650 coming out of the west end going straight to B Tower. If y'all let them get by, I'll get y'all in here.
3: All right, we'll hold up. Then when they clear, we'll holler at you.
1: Thank you. Copy that, 650.
3: I copy, over.

0: But yeah, so it'll be the ninth car in F09. Yeah, I wasn't looking at that clearly. It'll be line 20. 442, go ahead, over.
1: Yeah, just letting you know, Kevin, we got to stop up here and wait on 650 to clear. Once they do, they're going to get us in.
0: Okay.

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1: 542 of them.
0: All right, I got you, bottom. 2 5 0.

0: 32 service center. That 650 is clear. We're at the west end.
1: Alright, y'all start making your way into 74 to the D-Railer, tie down your eastmost.
0: 74 D-Railer, tie in eastmost, I think.
2: Ground clear.
0: Ground clear. You copy that 74 track eastmost?
2: Release them.

0: 541 C Smith, permission to pull the B tire, come out ahead of your defense. R06.
1: What was that time, Jim? What was that time on the
2: break shift?
1: 14:13. 14:13. We sure appreciate you.
2: I have safe trip, Jim.
1: Thanks, sir.

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0: 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I got an engine in front of it.
1: All right.

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I'm one track, single man. 861 North.

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1: Down,
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1: you
0: clear to
1: B Tower to pull on down,
0: over. Yeah, pull on down toward B Tower, get you lined up.
2: Alright,
0: here we go.
3: Alright, then here we go with that 7267.
0: I'm in.
3: At least 20, 20.
0: Alright, 20.

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1: That's right, seven cars, still in the clear.
0: All right, dog, seven. Yeah,
2: six, 861.

0: 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Detector out.
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0: 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Shove back on them about one car.
1: I released three steps. We all shove back one car with the 7260.
0: That is correct.

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0: 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I can check that on that 7267, mother. 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
1: Dispatcher
2: M 542. M 542,
1: over. Tell about this missing car line 76.
2: No, they did.
1: You said you do?
2: We sent one out.
1: Alright, I got it. Appreciate it. JD out.
2: Alright.

0: Yeah, they probably a good 5 more to get off the circuit there, 7-2-6.
1: High 5, brother.
0: I-41-8 Tower, you got me ride coming at this 6, okay. See what I can do. Probably need a good 3 more there, 72-60.
1: I-22.

0: probably two more since 267.
1: 541, you gonna route in there?
0: Yeah, I can if I need to.
1: Alright. I have a pick you.
2: Move the 7267.
0: That don't be good for 7267. How about that Cecil?
3: Hi, Chuck.
0: Got it rolling there, 7267.
3: I rolled

0: Yep.
1: 541. 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She got blocked at the F yard if you want to catch up, Ryan.
2: I catch you.
3: Oh, I can't tell who you're
4: 72, 67,
3: we're good for 100.
4: I'm good for 100. I'm on the phone when you're ready.
3: All right.

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0: Northwest 55, Delta 7876, down in 4.
1: That's your ride on the boulevard, so if you shove past it, just drop down.
0: Four more, a couple of 76, down and 3.

0: 837, over.
1: Yes, sir. You're going to be making that turn heading toward Buxton, aren't you?
0: That's correct.
1: Yeah, let me go ahead and clear you out there where I can get my boards real. I got that FEDMO sitting out there on the A&A side. Delay.
0: He loves on 7410, and Jacobson on the copy.
2: 87501. 808-2526, station A, 567-1, transceiver 483, 20-10-10, SXT-7239, WAB Ogilvy, circle 5A. 5A, do not exceed the following speed, 25-25 MPH on the main track. Clean to milepost A, 583.1, milepost A, 584.0. Five feet. Do not exceed the following speed. 25-25 MPH on number one track. 25 on number one track. Seeing the milepost SM 15.4 and milepost SM 15.5. Circle 5C. 5C, do not exceed the following speed. 25 MPH on the main, and 25 on the main track. Clean the milepost A, 593.0, and milepost A, 593.7. Time, no. Circle line 10. Line 10, dispatcher, 28303. This is an all over.

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1: 501, said okay, and effect your 1449, set your AMA code.
2: 28.
1: 32 coming north, as soon as you clear, keep going south. You're welcome, yeah, all my sightings are blocked between where you're at, all the way to Birch. 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
2: All right.
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0: 3725, approach slow, Brunswick Junction, main track, locomotive CSX-14, south.
1: Man. I released 3 knock and check 7267.

0: Finally, three step well. Back to Bob. Bob, what a 180 out.
1: Where'd you head in at?
2: I'm about 10 cars from the switch.
1: We got a light with it full on the Nickel Street. We got permission. $8. 738 got permission to head on out for Nickel Street.
3: That's correct. 1138, T12, T13.
0: All right, appreciate it.
3: 41, let's go back, pick up that GP and go to the shop.
0: Stars in the clear. You up and right?
4: M603-25, over.
5: Ready for a drive,
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5: Alright, what's your cattle?
4: I got Brown and Strickland. I'll do it at 12:30 with box number 22974. 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
5: And both engines have how much fuel?
4: 2,200 gallons, over.
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4: 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We got to pull out Army light. 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
5: All right, let's go. 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
4: Signal indication. Here we go. Thank you.

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7:38, got a medium clear on 3 Lee, northbound out.

0: train going by South Waycross, marker hanging. Train look good. Over.
1: What's the first one coming across the derail? All right, bring it 63 or 73 to the derailer. 73 tractor to the derailer. Tied down to use post, knocked down that DP.

0: lines, switching lines, derails in the dirt, riding on point, shoving. 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
1: 10 start with.
0: I just 10 start them off, 76, 7267. I

0: 373, yes.
1: All right, go ahead, sir.
0: Yeah, about 15 more calls.
1: Okay, 15 more.
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1: I'd understand. Once we get our test, we'll let you know.
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0: 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Okay, 5 more.
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0: 3725,
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0: 603, break is off. I'm clear. Hey, 1517.
1: All right, 1517, break's off in the clear. We sure appreciate your help. Thank you.

0: 3603, we have our test ready to depart.
1: All right. Come on, stick on the case. You're going to Braganza meeting on Highway 26.
0: All right, going in Braganza.
1: I've got an EC1 for you if you want to come, if you want to get it.
0: All right, give me just a second. I pulled out just for your knowledge. We are 10,029 feet now that it's updated.
1: 10,029, okay. Got it open.
0: Just a second, I got it right here. All right, we're at the ANA589.0.
1: All right, Brown, copy.
0: That's correct, Brown on the 3014.
1: EC1 number 8795968 082526 ANA 589.0 Transit 603-25 with CSXT 3014. Louis J.R. Brown, circle 5A. Do not exceed the following speed. It's going to be 50 mph on number 3 track. Between milepost SM19.0 and milepost SM19.1. Sign, no. Circle 5B. 5B, do not exceed the following speed. It's going to be 50 as well, 50 mph on number 3 track. Between milepost SM18.8 and milepost SM18.9. Signs, no. Circle 5C. Do not exceed the following speed. It's going to be 25 mph on number 1 track. 25 on number 1 track. Between milepost SM15.4 and milepost SM15.5. Signs no. Circle line 10. Dispatcher messages 28034, 28036, and 28303 are annulled.
0: Alright, EC1 number 87596, date 08-25-26, ANA589.0. M603-25, engine 3014, JR Brown, circle line 58, do not see the following speed. 50 on the number 3 track, SM19.0, SM19.1 on the sign, circle 5B. 50 on number 3 track, SM18.8, SM18.9, no on the sign, circle line 5C. Got 25 on number 1 track, SM15.4, SM15.5, no on the signs, and line 10. Messages 28034, 28036. And 28303 are annulled.
1: That's good. Copy 87596. 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
1: 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Thank you.

0: got your text, Lou.
1: I am going to follow.
0: What's your mouth, post? Who's got? DC1 number 8768-0987602526, flash flood warning in effect between milepost A 629.3 and milepost A 635.0 on all tracks. Nahana Subdivision.
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1: 738. Go ahead for that L 738, the late 738.
0: South 20.
1: Geez, we don't hear what you there, buddy.
0: Joey called before y'all left and said, y'all are supposed to go into Sessoms and set the head 10 or 11 cars off in the Sessoms storage track and then make a run for Fitzgerald. If you had any questions, give him a call. Have y'all talked to him? Y'all know about this?
1: I don't know about it, but I'll get a hold of him. Yeah, sure will.
0: So y'all are kind of the floater here because you're right in the middle of everything. So I guess go into Siding and Sessoms, do your work, get with Joey, and then we'll talk, make sure you got a fun time. Because if you don't, I don't really have anywhere else to put you, you know what I mean?

0: No. That's why I say if y'all can't make it after you leave Sessoms, so after you set off, he wants you to run straight to Fitzgerald. But what I'm saying is, let me know when you're ready to go, because I don't have another siding to put you, in other words. Like, if we can't make it, then you may not need to leave Sessoms.
1: Yeah, we understand. We understand. Yes, sir. We'll get to Sessoms and let you know. Understand. Appreciate it.
0: Yeah, I got you lined up in the Sessoms. I'll talk to you here shortly.
1: All right, buddy. Appreciate it. Thank you for your help.

0: It's a 6-0-3-25, Leeds 3014, got a limb of clear story going one of the main, you know what I'm saying? Side up.
1: Say it back up.

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1: On the circuit, just a little bit long there. You'll need another, at least another engine length, if not engine and a half, something like that. I'll just get into one high by now, just the first one there. There it is, that's good right there. Right, line back to T10.
0: Line over that 8, dropping over 13.

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1: Here, I got a thing for you. All right, so if I go up there and set these cars off, we believe we can make it as long as we have a straight run with no train, we can't stop. If you have trains coming this way, we might as well not even stop. I'll just bring the cars to Fitzgerald with me, and we just have to bring them back tomorrow and set them off the systems and switch them tomorrow. That's

0: 32 over.
1: Here, I got a thing for you. All right, so if I go up there and set these cars off, we believe we can make it as long as we have a straight run with no train, we can't stop. If you have trains coming this way, we might as well not even stop. I'll just bring the cars to Fitzgerald with me, and we just have to bring them back tomorrow and set them off the systems and switch them tomorrow. That's all we can do. So if we got any trains to meet, I don't even need to stop this system because we're gonna have to, you know what I mean? It'll be go, go, go.
2: You got two non-clearing trains coming south. The 143 is at Fitzgerald right now. He's got to have a clean run to get the bowling for 26. And then you got non-clearing 125 at Rebecca's. Got to have a good run to get to Upton for non-clearing I-26. I could try to get y'all to Upton for a clean meet. Let me take the signal back at the south and the Sesame's here for a minute.
1: Let's go to Fitzgerald. If you can time that signal out, if we ain't beat nobody up there, let's go ahead and go. If you got somewhere for me up the road right now, we don't need to stop and set them off there.
2: All right, okay, take the signal back at South and Assessments.
1: Yep, that is correct. Take the signal back at South and Assessments, and we'll just go to Fitzgerald.
2: All right, here we go.
1: All right, I understand. We both understand.
2: Engineering doesn't understand.
1: It's coming down to South
2: and
1: Assessment.
2: All right, so you're going to have to do 143 at Upton, and it's going to be 125 at either Ambrose. Well, it has to be at Ambrose. So you're going to have to meet 143 at Upton and 25 at Ambrose, and you'll have a straight stop at Fitzgerald.
1: All right, understand. One at Upton, and then one at Ambrose, and a straight shot to Fitzgerald.
2: That's all right. Here we go.
3: WO 31, y'all clear to go east, though.

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0: Spanish Jacks, hello.
1: Yeah, J-E-Y-161, we right here at J-O-3 had to drag out some auto racks and tying them down here at J-O-3. Need to come out of J-O-3 and I guess head back one, get back into the yard, but it's light engine 9032.
0: All right, you know how many cars you put in there?
1: 25, over.
0: Loads are empties.
1: Conductor said their loads, over.
2: Tower. How would you like us to leave, sir?

0: 31
1: Atar. Roger, Atar.
0: Yeah, sir, we're coming out the east end now, seeing if we got permission. We got to get a light somewhere along the way, then we're going to go Brunswick.
1: All right. You say you need an EOT?
2: Yeah, we need that. We hollered at the company that we're just going to be engine light. They're going to move a maintenance weight train down there at Nate Hunter right there. Just engine light out the east end.
1: All the way around, big job briefing with that dispatcher all the way. I'll have you lined all the way up to the signal.

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1: FBO 3125, ready to job brief with you real quick, buddy.
0: WO 3125.
1: I got the WO 3125 with Grantham and McCraney on duty at 1445 with that bulletin number 23309 on the CSX-T locomotive 9006. It's got about 3,500 gallons of fuel in it. We just going to go light power out on the Brunswick sub. We got to pick up some cars there at the siding at Nahana for some maintenance away. Take them to Jessup and put them in the siding. That's all we know right now.
0: Okay, yeah, so I was told an engine light back away across from there.
1: Yes, sir.
0: When you get to Nahana, y'all just want to come around that west leg of the Y and back into Nahana on top of the train over?

0: copy that. Jay.
1: No, I didn't hear anything.
0: Well, okay. Let me try this right here. Like you told me, we need to just swing around, get a light, swing around on the A-line, northbound, and then just get a light and then back right in on top of the W-strain in the side and then proceed north after we do all that. And then we'll just swing by, shove it in the side, and then come back over into the light, then head back to Waker.
1: All right. How far are you from Southwest Signal?
0: We're just coming out the east end of the shop right now, but H-Hour told us to come right on up to the light.
1: Okay, all right. Call me when you get up to it. I got an IO-26 by Braganza. I just don't want to block ammo.
0: Yes, sir. Will do. Thank you.
1: See you.

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0: it that way, Cross.
1: Oh, 26. 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

0: 21, Rush Yard, 8 South.
1: 8 South.
0: Yes, sir, permission, East South.
1: I got a foot of power coming in the back way to the shop, a Y-161. Communicate with him on 66 here. He'll let you know where he's at. You have permission out when y'all work it out.
0: So we're heading down already. Shop gave us permission, so I'm not sure.
1: 161, I got a foot of power coming out the back way there, headed to the south side, give him room to get out.

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0: 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They dropped three what?
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1: Y'all coming the east way, right?
0: Yes, sir.
1: It's all right when we get to the bottom.

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1: To the west end, yellow marker. 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
0: Put your handbrake on your westmost.
1: All right. 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

Thank you.

0: 143, 25, limited to Bowling Green, 6 lane number 2, engine 923, stop.
1: 4 side 410 is going to need a ride to the head, north side 410 to the head.

0: 23-25, clear the Haywood track. 2 engine 23-25.
1: Let's go, let's do it.
0: All right, 23-25.

0: All the way over there, Mark, Mr. Bruce.
1: Oh, yes, sir. I appreciate it, man. Y'all have a good one.
0: All right, y'all too.
1: Enjoy yourself. Get on out there, Wayne. It's going to Wayne here a little bit.
2: Yeah, I know it. We come out of down there by Nichols.
1: Yeah, it's raining up that way?
2: Oh, it's storming, lightning and everything.
1: We saw some of them lightning go right down the middle of the track down there.
2: That's right.
1: All right, man, y'all have a good one now.
2: All right, y'all too.
1: Watch Mr. Rodney now. Watch him now.
2: All right, I got my own.
3: Yeah. Equipment needs to follow. 584-93, all right, they're coming out of this side, number

0: 14325, got approach limited Haywood, track 2, engine 923. Stop.
1: We got about 40 cars in this room. Car spectator said I got to pull down, pull the body up to him. We're supposed to be right every US, but I'm going to pull down and get armed alive while you're on the way up.

WO 31 1000.

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1: CSA Exchange Special Jacks, hello.
2: M410, over.
1: M410, 25.
2: Sir, ready for the job briefing? I got to pull down, arm the light, and beat the conductor, over.
1: Yeah, I'm ready.
2: Dispatcher Bulletin 23286. Carnell and Kimball on duty at 1800 hours. Got three locomotives, DP92D, 14,000 tons, 14,480, 2 on the ton, 146 cars, 91, 21 on the length, 50 mile an hour train, street independent. We do have a qualifier for a high wide on the header.
1: Alright, let's see here. CE5514, is that qualifier?
2: Great, over.
1: Looks like a good one.

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1: 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I 143 20.

0: 143.
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0: Yes, sir. What's the plan on?
1: Find somewhere you can.

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1: Yes, sir, what's the plan on?
0: Find somewhere you can tie it down and outbound in on duty for another hour.
1: All right, tying it down.
0: JDL.
1: 143 out.
0: One over. 11.
2: I'm saying line in 11, thank you, dude. Over.
1: I-143 at 8, over.
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0: 225, engine 5262, Green Street, be right there. End of the yard.
1: Tired of PTI.
2: Good.
1: South side, 441's going to need a ride to the head, and also he's got some cars out, J03, you'll probably have to go out there with him, get him to the head out there also.
2: All right, I'm picking up at Carswell Street in the head over there.

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1: Correct. I got a ride. 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
2: Yeah, 15.

0: 25, wonderful.
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0: about to.
1: Kimball copying up. EC1 number 879-62, 879-62, 808-2526, location AN 571.2, training airport 1025 with CSHD 3203 Bravo. William J. Kimball, Purple 9B, 9 Bravo. Flash LUD warning in effect on all tracks on the Savannah subdivision. Over.
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2: 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It'll probably be clear time you get there.
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0: Yeah, that'll be fine.
1: All right, here we go.
2: I'm taking 459, we'll go 12. 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

0: auto racks, 452, three auto racks. Two auto racks. One long auto rack there, 452.
1: Amtrak reported the 572 signal, the intermediate was dark when they got to skip it over.
2: Kansas DD northbound out.

I got a report in, given me some way out there to look at it, but it'll probably be dark until I've got a lamp out indication on my board open. Okay, appreciate it.

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2: 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No defects. Repeat, no defects. Detector out.
0: Got anything yet?
1: No. That's late.

0: at that time. Yeah, Sean, 69 on the bottom.
1: That's right. No, I'm clear, at least my three. I guess I'll meet you at Astoria.
0: St. Cloud, at least in your three, step engine 459. Charging them up.
1: There's a lot on back for you. Four cars clear up that crossing.

0: 92.
1: All right, that's a good roll by at 1728. 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
0: All right, appreciate it. 28 after. Thanks, sir. You have a good night.
2: All right, switch line D right now. Still 20, get off the

0: 605 Service Center. We cleared that with it.
1: Thank you, 605.
2: Service Center needs to get a call as well.
3: I got to run this, got to a story and I'll come get a

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0: dispatch, Cash, hello.
1: 143 there, Adam.
0: 143,
1: you gonna be like this all the way to Jacksonville?
0: At least for a few more minutes. 441 is picking the rear of his train up at J3.
1: All right, buddy. We'll be standing by.
0: He's been there for about 30 minutes, so hopefully he's about ready to pull it out so we can get moving.
1: You know, you got Mavericks and you got Gooses out here, and I'm pretty sure there are a bunch of Gooses up there.
0: I got you. Hopefully, get him going. Do you want to shut any doors to the story of D like they usually do?
1: No,
0: they
1: ain't been told to do nothing
0: like that. Okay. All right. As soon as this 441 gets moving, we'll should be all right. I don't see anything going all the way other than y'all. All
1: right, bud. Appreciate it.
0: You're welcome. See ya.

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1: 8000.
0: Bracelet for these cars out here on J3. Got one.

0: 3.
1: It's XDM 492-25, clear both things, Homestead, North Op.
0: Giving them a 143.
2: 143, over.
0: Y'all on the move?
2: Yeah, that's right.
0: Okay, all right, here we coming in behind you.
2: All right. We got a stop up here to South Waycross.
0: Okay, stop at South Waycross. Y'all, what, about 11,000 feet?
2: Yep, that's right, buddy.

0: 650, over.
1: Right on, put your line just 50.
0: I'm down at your bottom here. Whenever you want to ease her up, your class 3 dump.

0: 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I'll stop for you.
1: 3412,
0: we can you.
1: Car inspector's on our side.
2: I stopped.

0: 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Got three step text me on that 650, Prospect. Yeah, he's blocked by one coming out of the, coming out of South Waycross right now.
1: Okay, all right. We just kind of hold it back here off Schoolhouse Crossing so we wouldn't block up the whole town.
0: Yeah, that's a good idea. I didn't realize he was blocked there, but it looks like that 441 is coming out. So hopefully he's moving here shortly.
1: Okay, all right, stand by. Thank you, sir.
0: All right.
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3: You
4: had
3: to clear?
4: What'd you say?
3: Just like you said, I see. Alright, you had to clear, I'll get ahead a little bit. Make sure well put, bro.
1: I'll be right back there with you. Waiting on the track inspector to finish that flood run ahead of you. You up?
5: Man, KT.
6: Hello.
5: Hey, buddy, your bottom's right there on the signal. Be careful, buddy.
6: Oh, yeah, we're pulling on them.

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0: 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You can go ahead and knock them off.
1: Brakes on the bottom, knock them off.

0: No, we told it in emergency. 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
1: What'd you say?
0: 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I'm trying to reach it.
2: And, I understand, brakes off, handbrakes off, you're in the clear. 1946 on my class. 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

0: Dispatch, dispatch, over.
1: Yes, sir, that hard-working C-50 here with the job briefing and the track, please.
0: What's your milepost, over?
1: Start that AM592.0.
0: Boy, what's your job briefing, over?
1: All right, we got the N6-5025. We got first blend in Mr. Harris with on duty at 1315. Dispatch bulletin number 23034. We told 58 messages. We got three engines with this. C6T3412 lead engine, 4,700 gallons. We got a 2813. Couldn't get a fuel count reading on that one. And we got DP at 3272. Should be line 79, I believe. We had to set out some cars here. Wait for some bad orders, so we're going to roll by the AI scan and get everything updated that way. Total car count was 166, loaded was 44, empty was 122, tons was 10,226, length was 10,712. We got cars set out in Valdosta, cars set out in Thomasville.
0: Top of dog.
1: Yeah, I know. We've been in for it today. Anything.
0: Yeah, give me one second.
2: Five 24 to

0: Bravo Echo. Are you doing a copy in airplane?
1: Yeah, I'm doing the copy. This is only his second trip out. I'll go ahead and do the copy.
0: All right. 88078. 88078. Sure I got this right. Yeah. 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M-650-25-3412, Mr. Brian, 1A. South Bay Main Track, North Direction. From the SAS Ruskin Main Track to the NAS GNF airlock and main track. Circle line 1B. Operate main to siding north direction. From the SAS NS airlock and main track, just switch north end Boston side track. Circle line 1C. Operate siding track. I have it north. I can change it to both. Both directions. Cross over about Austin siding track. Switch north end about Austin siding track. We have a 9B, 9B, Flash Club warning in effect. On all tracks, train a milepost AN641.0 and a milepost AN651.0 on the Thomasville sub, and then line 11. We're going to take side south out of Boston. Got permission for a couple switches, AN650.4, AN676.0.
1: 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M-650-25, CSX-8-34-12, Jay Blaine on the copy. Circle line 1A, operate on main track, north direction from the SAS Ruskin main track to the NDS GNF interlocking main track. Circle line 1B, operate main siding track, north direction from the SAS NS interlocking main track to the switch north end Boston siding track. Circle line 1C, operate on siding track, both directions from the crossover out off the siding track, switch north end out off the siding track. Circle line 9B, flash flood warning in effect on all tracks. Between milepost AN641.0 and AN651.0 in the Thomasville subdivision, circle line 11, take side in the south end of Boston. Permission on two switches, AN650.4 and AN676.8. Over.
0: Yes, sir. Making all okay in the favor of 1954 KMC.
1: 1954 KMC. And any idea if we're going to be going to the hotel?
0: I didn't think y'all was going to go to Thomasville.
1: I didn't think so either, but they somehow managed to squeeze us out of here.
0: Yeah, I don't know. I'll ask the chief what the plan is.
1: I tell the chief it's my niece's dog's third birthday. I'd like to make it for that.
0: I'll do it, guys. I appreciate it.
1: All right, buddy. Appreciate it. Here we go.

Friday.

CSX Equipment Defect Detector. Milepost 594.7. No defects. No defects. Total axle 530. End of transmission.